0: 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Portage Online News.
1: Good evening, I'm Mike Bloom. Portage La Prairie and Southport have scored 86.35% and earned 5 blooms in the communities in bloom evaluation. Judge Hugh Skinner says the communities stood out in several areas.
2: We commend the significant effort invested in creating a GIS database of all the trees in the community, including age, species, and condition.
1: The judges also recognized recreation environmental initiatives, public spaces, and volunteer involvement. Cocoa Platte's Community Club and Crescent Lake Trail received special mentions. The Rotary Club's proposed indoor play space at Stride Place is now about $150,000 into its fundraising goal. The project was the focus of an open house Friday night, and organizers say the fundraising campaign is now kicking into gear. Committee Chair Tasha Hotel says the project has been well received.
3: Everyone loves it. Yeah. They said that it's something that's been needed here. More and more places around communities around Portage, a lot of them have the play space in the arenas, and they've seen how much it benefits when they travel for hockey games.
1: The Rotary Club is now aiming to have the project completed in 2029. The Portage Soup Kitchen is seeing demand from people across the community, including working families and seniors. The kitchen now operates 5 days a week, serving between 30 and 50 people each day, with weekend support also available. Volunteer coordinator Tracy Erickson says the need doesn't fit the traditional image of a soup kitchen.
4: We're very glad that we can help. We wish we didn't have to. The dynamics are right across the board. It's young families, it's working poor, it's seniors. So it's kind of an eye-opener. And with the way the economy is going, I don't see that changing anytime soon.
1: She says the kitchen expects the need to continue as the economic pressures facing families persist. A Notre Dame de Lourdes senior is turning his love of knitting into a way to give back to the community. Leonard Ferdar recently donated 200 hand-knitted toques to PCRC with the wool party donated by community members. Ferdar has lived with multiple sclerosis, cancer, and other health challenges, but says he refuses to let them stop him.
5: Who's in charge of me? I find different ways to do good for somebody else. I've gone through terrific pain, and I say, okay, I can handle it. And I keep on going.
1: He adds he plans to keep knitting and giving back for as long as he can. Portage Cornhole Club is launching a new weekly league this fall. Players can drop in on Wednesday nights, and they don't need to bring a partner. Club coordinator Colin Doyle says the league is designed to be flexible. The first official night is October 14th at the Army and Navy Hall. Equipment will be available for anyone who needs it. Manitoba recorded 17 tornadoes this year, roughly twice the long-term average of 8.5. Environment and Climate Change Canada meteorologist Terry Lang says 5 downburst events were also recorded, bringing the total to 22 wind events. Your local news now. Download the Portage Online app. Tonight's mainly cloudy with a small chance of showers this evening. Fog will develop after midnight. Low of 10. Tomorrow's clearing in the morning. High of 22 with humidex 26 and UV index 4 are moderate. Tomorrow night, a few clouds. 30 kilometer per hour winds, becoming light overnight with a low of 10. Wednesday's a mix of sun and cloud with a high of 19 and Wednesday night clear, low of 6. Sun or storm, find the area's official forecast through the Portage Online app. I'm Mike Bloom.
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0: you ever feel like you're the last one to know what's going on? 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
3: Tonight's mainly cloudy with a small chance of showers this evening. Fog will develop after midnight. Low of 10. Tomorrow's clearing in the morning. High of 22 with humid X 26 and UV index 4 are moderate. Tomorrow night, a few clouds. 30 km/h winds, becoming light overnight with a low of 10. Wednesday's a mix of sun and cloud with a high of 19, and Wednesday night clear, low of 6. Sun or storm, find the area's official forecast through the Portage Online app. I'm Mike Bloom.

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4: Tonight's mainly cloudy with a small chance of showers this evening. Fog will develop after midnight. Low of 10. Tomorrow's clearing in the morning. High of 22 with humidex 26 and UV index 4 are moderate. Tomorrow night, a few clouds. 30 kilometer per hour winds becoming light overnight with a low of 10. Wednesday's a mix of sun and cloud with a high of 19 and Wednesday night clear, low of 6. Sun or storm, find the area's official forecast through the Portage Online app. I'm Mike Bloom.

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1: Good evening, I'm Mike Bloom. Portage La Prairie and Southport have received five blooms with a score of 86.35%. Communities in bloom, Judge Hugh Skinner says local recreation facilities were among the areas that impressed the judges.
2: The park system, including the multi-use Cocoa Platts Recreation Center, showcases strong seasonal planning and year-round usability.
1: The evaluation also highlighted Island Park, local murals, the city's tree database, Southport Development, and the Portage Junkyard Dog cycling trails. The Portage Soup Kitchen is marking its rapid growth with an appreciation lunch for the volunteers and community members who help keep it running. The kitchen has grown from a small operation serving 10 to 25 people a day to serving as many as 50 people a day. Volunteer coordinator Tracy Erickson says the progress over the past year has been significant.
3: I can't believe everything that we've done in the past year as a group. And happily we're at a spot where we're kind of thinking, okay, this is good. We can pause here for a bit.
1: The kitchen now has charitable status and is looking for more regular volunteers to help maintain its five-day schedule and weekend programming. A Notre Dame senior is keeping his knitting needles moving while also making sure his work helps people around him. Leonard Fordar has knitted about 1,000 toques for people in need in Winnipeg and recently delivered 200 to PCRC. He says knitting also gives him a special connection to his late wife, who first suggested they learn the craft together.
4: When I'm knitting, I feel that my wife is with me. Even though she passed away last October, I still feel she's with me. And I enjoy it. It's pastime and I enjoy it.
1: And with 14 toques already set aside for next year, he shows no signs of putting the needles down anytime soon. A new weekly cornhole league is coming to Portage with players of all skill levels welcome. Registration night is October 7th, with the new league starting the following week. Club co-director Colin Doyle says players will be paired with different people throughout the night. The league will run for about 25 weeks on Wednesday nights, and players can register for the year or pay as they go. Manitoba recorded 17 tornadoes this year, roughly twice the long-term average of 8.5. Environment and Climate Change Canada meteorologist Terry Lang says five downburst events were also recorded, bringing the total to 22 wind events. Stay informed and entertained on the go. Download the Portage Online app.
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1: Tonight's mainly cloudy with a small chance of showers this evening. Fog will develop after midnight. Low of 10. Tomorrow's clearing in the morning. High of 22 with humidex 26 and UV index 4 are moderate. Tomorrow night, a few clouds. 30 km/h winds, becoming light overnight with a low of 10. Wednesday's a mix of sun and cloud with a high of 19 and Wednesday night clear, low of 6. Sun or storm, find the area's official forecast through the Portage Online app. I'm Mike Bloom.
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7: Tonight's mainly cloudy with a small chance of showers this evening. Fog will develop after midnight. Low of 10. Tomorrow's clearing in the morning. High of 22 with humidex 26 and UV index 4 are moderate. Tomorrow night, a few clouds. 30 km/h winds, becoming light overnight with a low of 10. Wednesday's a mix of sun and cloud with a high of 19 and Wednesday night clear, low of 6. Sun or storm, find the area's official forecast through the Portage Online app. I'm Mike Bloom.

A warm welcome to our program, Prophecy for Today, where we study biblical prophecy and its application to our daily life. It's a wonderful day to worship God. I'm William Steves. Let's pray. Dear Heavenly Father, I rejoice that you have promised to continue working in the lives of each of your children, from the day of salvation to the day we see your face. Lord, I need your grace to be more like you. Thank you for your patience in continuing to draw me to yourself. By your grace, help me and all those listening to be more like Christ by the end of the day than we are now. And it's in Jesus' name I pray. Amen.

Maranatha, friends, the Lord is coming. Today's letter comes from Pennsylvania. Our listener writes, "Your ministry always reminds me that I need to stay busy, telling all the unsaved that Jesus loves them, as the rapture may come soon." We rejoice, listener, that the Lord is working in your heart through our preaching ministry. We trust He will continue to grow you in His grace. Luke 2:29-32. Lord, now lettest thou thy servant depart in peace, according to thy word. For mine eyes have seen thy salvation, which thou hast prepared before the face of all people, a light to lighten the Gentiles, and the glory of thy people Israel. Imagine the privilege of being one of the first people to see the promised Messiah. Simeon has awaited, seemingly for his whole life, this one moment that he has been promised. God had told him that he would see the born Christ, and so he waited in the temple for that day. And he is filled with joy, not for his own experience, but because he has seen the one who will, at long last, bring salvation to Israel and the Gentiles. How do you react to knowing Christ? If you are a Christian, you have also encountered the living Christ. Is he everything to you? Is he the sum total of your joy and contentment? You are listening to Prophecy for Today. I'm William Steves. This program is now available via podcast. 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And our United States address is the People's Gospel Hour, Post Office Box 55862, Boston, Massachusetts, 02205.

0: And now, the familiar voice of Pastor Perry F. Rockwood, who is at home with the Lord.
1: Shall we pray? Father in heaven, we're just thankful to be around the radio today and to come directly to the throne of grace in the name of our wonderful Savior, the Lord Jesus Christ. We're thankful today that we have before us the inspired, preserved Word of God. We're thankful for our wonderful Savior, the Lord Jesus Christ. We're thankful for the working and power of the Holy Spirit. We're thankful today for the promises of God and for the hope of our calling. I thank Thee for each one listening in today. Father, Thou dost know every burden, every care. I pray for those who are not saved, lost, on the way to hell. I pray today for many who are religious but lost. Father, draw them to Thyself. I pray in Jesus' name, amen. I'm thinking today of the Christian life, what God has done for us. We're living in the light of the blessed hope. But I feel sometimes Christians are not really entering in to the fullness of joy in Christ Jesus because of their salvation. God offers salvation to all men. But if they are to be saved, they must hear and believe the gospel. There is nothing that an all-wise, all-powerful, loving Heavenly Father could do for His children that God has left undone. A study of the New Testament reveals many stupendous transactions that took place in the life of the believer the very moment he trusted in Christ. God has blessed us, but we must enter into the blessings. God has given, we must take. Oh, many Christians never discover what Christ has done for them or what He wants to do through them. Paul prayed for the saints at Ephesus, Ephesians 1:18, that they might know what is the hope of His calling. We need to discover what the Christian life is all about. And the first thing I want to say is that when we're saved, we have been reconciled to God. Think of it. Once we were enemies of God. Now we're reconciled to God. I'm just going to read a passage here, Romans 5, verse 10. For if when we were enemies, think of it, enemies of God, we were reconciled to God. Isn't that wonderful? By the death of His Son. Much more being reconciled, we shall be saved by His life. And not only so, but we also joy in God through our Lord Jesus Christ, by whom we have now received the atonement. By nature, we are enemies of God. Before we can come to God or to be used of God, we must be reconciled to Him. We have been reconciled to God through the death of His Son. We are now saved by the life of the risen Christ. Yes, because of the reconciling death of Christ. God can present us holy and unblameable in His sight. And God has committed to us the word and the ministry of reconciliation. And then again, once we're saved, we have redemption. Think of it, redemption. Romans 3:24, in whom we have redemption through His blood. Not the church, not the sacraments. No, no, through His blood. The forgiveness of sins, according to the riches of His grace. To redeem means to deliver by paying a price. It means to buy back. It is a picture of slaves in the slave market. And people come and buy them out for a price. The price of a slave was 30 pieces of silver. And they sold our Savior for 30 pieces of silver. That was the value they placed on Him. Every one of us are in the slave market of sin. Slaves to sin. Slaves to the devil. Slaves to the world. And Christ came and bought us out through His own precious blood, in whom we have redemption through His blood, the forgiveness of sins. My, what a blessing. What a transaction! What a peace! What a joy to know for sure that we've been bought out of that slave market of sin where we were in the world, slaves to the world, slaves to sin, and now redeemed by the precious blood, adopted into the family of God, reconciled to God, children of God. Oh, we're so thankful as we wait for the coming of our Lord. We know what a blessing it is to be a Christian and to walk with God. And today, if you're not saved, God says now is the accepted time. God says you are a sinner, lost, on the way to hell, and that there's only one who can save you, and that's Christ. It's not the church, or christening, or baptism, or the mass, or the preacher, or the priest. Christ and Christ alone died for you. Now will you come and turn from sin and receive Jesus Christ as your Savior? You can do it right now. This broadcast is sponsored by the People's Gospel Hour, Halifax, Nova Scotia, Canada, B3J3A1. Our United States address, the People's Gospel Hour, Box 55862, Boston, Massachusetts, 02205. 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
1: Tonight's mainly cloudy with a small chance of showers this evening. Fog will develop after midnight. Low of 10. Tomorrow's clearing in the morning. High of 22 with humidex 26 and UV index 4 are moderate. Tomorrow night, a few clouds. 30 kilometer per hour winds, becoming light overnight with a low of 10. Wednesday's a mix of sun and cloud with a high of 19, and Wednesday night clear, low of 6. Sun or storm, find the area's official forecast through the Portage Online app. I'm Mike Bloom.
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1: Tonight's mainly cloudy with a small chance of showers this evening. Fog will develop after midnight. Low of 10. Tomorrow's clearing in the morning. High of 22 with humidex 26 and UV index 4 are moderate. Tomorrow night, a few clouds. 30 kilometer per hour winds, becoming light overnight with a low of 10. Wednesday's a mix of sun and cloud with a high of 19 and Wednesday night clear, low of 6. Sun or storm, find the area's official forecast through the Portage Online app. I'm Mike Bloom.

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1: Tonight's mainly cloudy with a small chance of showers this evening. Fog will develop after midnight. Low of 10. Tomorrow's clearing in the morning. High of 22 with humidex 26 and UV index 4 are moderate. Tomorrow night, a few clouds. 30 kilometer per hour winds, becoming light overnight with a low of 10. Wednesday's a mix of sun and cloud with a high of 19 and Wednesday night clear, low of 6. Sun or storm, find the area's official forecast through the Portage Online app. I'm Mike Bloom.

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5: Tonight's mainly cloudy with a small chance of showers this evening. Fog will develop after midnight. Low of 10. Tomorrow's clearing in the morning. High of 22 with humidex 26 and UV index 4 are moderate. Tomorrow night, a few clouds. 30 km/h winds, becoming light overnight with a low of 10. Wednesday's a mix of sun and cloud with a high of 19 and Wednesday night clear, low of 6. Sun or storm, find the area's official forecast through the Portage Online app. I'm Mike Bloom.

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1: Tonight's mainly cloudy with a small chance of showers this evening. Fog will develop after midnight. Low of 10. Tomorrow's clearing in the morning. High of 22 with humidex 26 and UV index 4 are moderate. Tomorrow night, a few clouds. 30 kilometer per hour winds, becoming light overnight with a low of 10. Wednesday's a mix of sun and cloud with a high of 19 and Wednesday night clear, low of 6. Sun or storm, find the area's official forecast through the Portage Online app. I'm Mike Bloom.

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2: Tonight's mainly cloudy with a small chance of showers this evening. Fog will develop after midnight. Low of 10. Tomorrow's clearing in the morning. High of 22 with humidex 26 and UV index 4 are moderate. Tomorrow night, a few clouds. 30 km/h winds, becoming light overnight with a low of 10. Wednesday's a mix of sun and cloud with a high of 19 and Wednesday night clear, low of 6. Sun or storm, find the area's official forecast through the Portage Online app. I'm Mike Bloom.

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2: Tonight's mainly cloudy with a small chance of showers this evening. Fog will develop after midnight. Low of 10. Tomorrow's clearing in the morning. High of 22 with humidex 26 and UV index 4 are moderate. Tomorrow night, a few clouds. 30 km/h winds, becoming light overnight with a low of 10. Wednesday's a mix of sun and cloud with a high of 19 and Wednesday night clear, low of 6. Sun or storm, find the area's official forecast through the Portage Online app. I'm Mike Bloom.

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1: Tonight's mainly cloudy with a small chance of showers this evening. Fog will develop after midnight. Low of 10. Tomorrow's clearing in the morning. High of 22 with humidex 26 and UV index 4 are moderate. Tomorrow night, a few clouds. 30 kilometer per hour winds, becoming light overnight with a low of 10. Wednesday's a mix of sun and cloud with a high of 19 and Wednesday night clear, low of 6. Sun or storm, find the area's official forecast through the Portage Online app. I'm Mike Bloom.

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Dear drunk me, I bet you're sitting on a high back, running up a good tab, thinking them two for one shots ain't kicking in. 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First time she hadn't crossed your mind, God knows when.

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1: 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What's going on?
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8: Tonight's mainly cloudy with a small chance of showers this evening. Fog will develop after midnight. Low of 10. Tomorrow's clearing in the morning. High of 22 with humidex 26 and UV index 4 are moderate. Tomorrow night, a few clouds. 30 kilometer per hour winds, becoming light overnight with a low of 10. Wednesday's a mix of sun and cloud with a high of 19 and Wednesday night clear, low of 6. Sun or storm, find the area's official forecast through the Portage Online app. I'm Mike Bloom.

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1: Tonight's mainly cloudy with a small chance of showers this evening. Fog will develop after midnight. Low of 10. Tomorrow's clearing in the morning. High of 22 with humidex 26 and UV index 4 are moderate. Tomorrow night, a few clouds. 30 kilometer per hour winds, becoming light overnight with a low of 10. Wednesday's a mix of sun and cloud with a high of 19 and Wednesday night clear, low of 6. Sun or storm, find the area's official forecast through the Portage Online app. I'm Mike Bloom.

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1: Later this morning, clearing. Wind becoming southwest. High of 22 and humidex 26. UV index today is 4 or moderate. Tonight, a few clouds, low of 10. Tomorrow, a mix of sun and cloud with a high of 19. Tomorrow night is clear with a low of 6, and Thursday is sunny with a high of 15. Thursday night, clear, low of 4. Looks like it's going to be sunny through Friday, bringing some chance of showers in the evening. 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
2: Later this morning, clearing. Wind becoming southwest. High of 22 and humid X 26. UV index today is 4 or moderate. Tonight, a few clouds. Low of 10. Tomorrow, a mix of sun and cloud with a high of 19. Tomorrow night is clear with a low of 6. And Thursday is sunny with a high of 15. Thursday night, clear, low of 4. Looks like it's going to be sunny through Friday, bringing some chance of showers in the evening. 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
1: Later this morning, clearing. Wind becoming southwest. High of 22 and humid X 26. UV index today is 4 or moderate. Tonight, a few clouds. Low of 10. Tomorrow, a mix of sun and cloud with a high of 19. Tomorrow night is clear with a low of 6, and Thursday is sunny with a high of 15. Thursday night clear, low of 4. Looks like it's going to be sunny through Friday, bringing some chance of showers in the evening. 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
1: Later this morning, clearing. Wind becoming southwest. High of 22 and humid X26. UV index today is 4 or moderate. Tonight, a few clouds, low of 10. Tomorrow, a mix of sun and cloud with a high of 19. Tomorrow night is clear with a low of 6, and Thursday is sunny with a high of 15. Thursday night, clear, low of 4. Looks like it's going to be sunny through Friday, bringing some chance of showers in the evening. 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
1: Later this morning, clearing. Wind becoming southwest. High of 22 and humidex 26. UV index today is 4 or moderate. Tonight a few clouds, low of 10. Tomorrow a mix of sun and cloud with a high of 19. Tomorrow night is clear with a low of 6, and Thursday is sunny with a high of 15. Thursday night clear, low of 4. Looks like it's going to be sunny through Friday, bringing some chance of showers in the evening. 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
3: Later this morning, clearing. Wind becoming southwest. High of 22 and humid X 26. UV index today is 4 or moderate. Tonight a few clouds, low of 10. Tomorrow a mix of sun and cloud with a high of 19. Tomorrow night is clear with a low of 6 and Thursday is sunny with a high of 15. Thursday night clear, low of 4. Looks like it's going to be sunny through Friday, bringing some chance of showers in the evening. 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
1: Later this morning, clearing. Wind becoming southwest. High of 22 and humid X 26. UV index today is 4 or moderate. Tonight a few clouds, low of 10. Tomorrow a mix of sun and cloud with a high of 19. Tomorrow night is clear with a low of 6, and Thursday is sunny with a high of 15. Thursday night clear, low of 4. Looks like it's going to be sunny through Friday, bringing some chance of showers in the evening. 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

I'm a country boy, I got a four-wheel drive. 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Up city streets, down winding roads.

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2: Later this morning, clearing. Wind becoming southwest. High of 22 and humid X26. UV index today is 4 or moderate. Tonight, a few clouds. Low of 10. Tomorrow, a mix of sun and cloud with a high of 19. Tomorrow night is clear with a low of 6. And Thursday is sunny with a high of 15. Thursday night, clear, low of 4. Looks like it's going to be sunny through Friday, bringing some chance of showers in the evening. 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
2: Later this morning, clearing. Wind becoming southwest. High of 22 and humidex 26. UV index today is 4 or moderate. Tonight, a few clouds, low of 10. Tomorrow, a mix of sun and cloud with a high of 19. Tomorrow night is clear with a low of 6, and Thursday is sunny with a high of 15. Thursday night clear, low of 4. Looks like it's going to be sunny through Friday, bringing some chance of showers in the evening. 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
1: Later this morning, clearing. Wind becoming southwest. High of 22 and humid X 26. UV index today is 4 or moderate. Tonight a few clouds, low of 10. Tomorrow a mix of sun and cloud with a high of 19. Tomorrow night is clear with a low of 6, and Thursday is sunny with a high of 15. Thursday night clear, low of 4. Looks like it's going to be sunny through Friday, bringing some chance of showers in the evening. 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

center to find a note from my Rosie's hand. And it read, I'd rather die than ever hurt you, but I'm in love with that tall, dark man. So now I walk alone down by the river where my sweet Rosie used to stroll. And soon I'm gonna join those deep, dark waters, for I

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1: Later this morning, clearing. Wind becoming southwest. High of 22 and humid X 26. UV index today is 4 or moderate. Tonight, a few clouds. Low of 10. Tomorrow, a mix of sun and cloud with a high of 19. Tomorrow night is clear with a low of 6. And Thursday is sunny with a high of 15. Thursday night, clear, low of 4. Looks like it's going to be sunny through Friday, bringing some chance of showers in the evening. 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

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Because, hey, it's called news, not olds. 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
2: Later this morning, clearing. Wind becoming southwest. High of 22 and humid X 26. UV index today is 4 or moderate. Tonight a few clouds, low of 10. Tomorrow a mix of sun and cloud with a high of 19. Tomorrow night is clear with a low of 6, and Thursday is sunny with a high of 15. Thursday night clear, low of 4. Looks like it's going to be sunny through Friday, bringing some chance of showers in the evening. 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
1: Later this morning, clearing. Wind becoming southwest. High of 22 and humidex 26. UV index today is 4 or moderate. Tonight a few clouds, low of 10. Tomorrow a mix of sun and cloud with a high of 19. Tomorrow night is clear with a low of 6, and Thursday is sunny with a high of 15. Thursday night clear, low of 4. Looks like it's going to be sunny through Friday, bringing some chance of showers in the evening. 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

got this hat in California from a man on the street whose name was Joe. Have you ever been to California?

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1: I've had girls and I've had women. You weren't the first and you probably won't be the last. 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
2: Later this morning, clearing. Wind becoming southwest. High of 22 and humid X 26. UV index today is 4 or moderate. Tonight, a few clouds, low of 10. Tomorrow, a mix of sun and cloud with a high of 19. Tomorrow night is clear with a low of 6, and Thursday is sunny with a high of 15. Thursday night, clear, low of 4. Looks like it's going to be sunny through Friday, bringing some chance of showers in the evening. 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
1: Well, life on the farm is kind of laid back. 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

0: Before the memory fades, the headline comes back. 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
1: Later this morning, clearing. Wind becoming southwest. High of 22 and humidex 26. UV index today is 4 or moderate. Tonight, a few clouds. Low of 10. Tomorrow, a mix of sun and cloud with a high of 19. Tomorrow night is clear with a low of 6. And Thursday is sunny with a high of 15. Thursday night, clear, low of 4. Looks like it's going to be sunny through Friday, bringing some chance of showers in the evening. 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
1: Later this morning, clearing. Wind becoming southwest. High of 22 and humid X 26. UV index today is 4 or moderate. Tonight, a few clouds, low of 10. Tomorrow, a mix of sun and cloud with a high of 19. Tomorrow night is clear with a low of 6, and Thursday is sunny with a high of 15. Thursday night clear, low of 4. Looks like it's going to be sunny through Friday, bringing some chance of showers in the evening. 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

Well, my daddy left home when I was three, and he didn't leave much to Ma and me. Just this old guitar and an empty bottle of booze. Now, I don't blame him because he run and hid, but the meanest thing that he ever did was before he left, he went and named me Sue. Well, he must have thought that it was quite a joke, and it got a lot of laughs from lots of folks. 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Some gal would giggle and I'd get red, and some guy'd laugh and I'd bust his head. I'll tell you, life ain't easy for a boy named Sue. Well, I grew up

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And I knew that scar on his cheek and his evil eye. 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

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I tell you, I fought tougher men, but I really can't remember when. He kicked like a mule and he bit like a crocodile. I heard him laugh and then I heard him cussing. He went for his gun and I pulled mine first. 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He said, son, this world is rough, and if a man's gonna make it, he's gotta be tough. And I know I wouldn't be there to help you along. So I give you that name and I said goodbye. I knew you'd have to get tough or die. And it's that name that helped to make you strong. Yeah. He said, now you just fought one hell of a fight, and I know you hate me and you got the right to kill me now, and I wouldn't blame you if you do. But you ought to thank me before I die for the gravel in your guts and the spit in the eye, cause I'm the that maimed you, Sue. Yeah, what could I do? What could I do?

0: We know you're busy. You've got work, kids, hobbies, maybe a cat that thinks it's the boss. We get it. That's why we're busy too, gathering all the day's local news and stuffing it into one handy-dandy email just for you. 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
1: Later this morning, clearing. Wind becoming southwest. High of 22 and humidex 26. UV index today is 4 or moderate. Tonight a few clouds, low of 10. Tomorrow a mix of sun and cloud with a high of 19. Tomorrow night is clear with a low of 6, and Thursday is sunny with a high of 15. Thursday night clear, low of 4. Looks like it's going to be sunny through Friday, bringing some chance of showers in the evening. 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

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I had my guitar on my back. When a stranger stopped beside me in an antique Cadillac.

it's a long, hard ride. 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He said, "This is where you get off, boy, 'cause I'm going back to Alabama." As I stepped out of that Cadillac, I said, "Mister, many thanks." 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The

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1: Later this morning, clearing. Wind becoming southwest, high of 22 and humid X 26. UV index today is 4 or moderate. Tonight a few clouds, low of 10. Tomorrow a mix of sun and cloud with a high of 19. Tomorrow night is clear with a low of 6, and Thursday is sunny with a high of 15. Thursday night clear, low of 4. Looks like it's going to be sunny through Friday, bringing some chance of showers in the evening. 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
1: This morning, expect some clouds. There's a risk of thunderstorms. The high 21 degrees. Good morning. I'm Corey Knute. Manitoba PC leader Abhi Khan has resigned as party leader and will leave the PC caucus. Khan will continue to represent Fort White as an independent MLA. The PC party board will begin the process of selecting a new leader while the PC caucus is set to meet this morning. The annual potato giveaway in Portage is being postponed this year. Mark Peters says the event was set for Thanksgiving, but wet harvest conditions have made that too difficult. Peters says they're hoping to hold it about 2 weeks after Thanksgiving, weather permitting.
2: We've got a beautiful crop out there, and I'm really excited to get it out of the ground. That's the key, though. We need to get it out of there.
1: The giveaway will still feature red and white potatoes with other vegetables possibly available as well. The RM of St. Francis Xavier will have a familiar council table following this year's municipal election process. Reeve Delmarnot says the acclamation carries an important message from residents.
3: We all got a claim. I'm hoping that indicates trust that the residents have put in the council. So I'm looking at that as being a very positive thing. Actually, yes.
1: Knott is entering his second term as Reeve after previously serving two terms as a councillor, including time as deputy Reeve. And voters in the RM of Dufferin will be choosing between an incumbent and a challenger for Reeve in the upcoming municipal election. Sharla Murray is the senior election official for the RM. She described the upcoming election.
4: The RM of Dufferin has an election this year for the office of Reeve. The candidates are Cor Lauder and Elaine R. Owen. We also have four council ward races as well across the municipality.
1: To learn more, read the news story on portageonline.com. And Portage La Prairie and Southport have scored 86.35% and earned 5 blooms in the communities in bloom evaluation. Judge Hugh Skinner says the community stood out in several areas.
5: We commend the significant effort invested in creating a GIS database of all the trees in the community, including age, species, and condition.
1: The judges also recognized recreation, environmental initiatives, public spaces, and volunteer involvement. Coco Platts Community Club and Crescent Lake Trail received special mentions. In sports, the Chicago Bears over the Eagles 27-7 in Monday Night Football. And Major League Baseball playoffs get underway today with Game 1 of a wild card matchup between the Chicago White Sox and Houston. First pitch around 4 this afternoon. Access local news anytime and anywhere. 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We'll see some fog dissipate, then clearing around noon. The high 21 degrees, Humidex 25. Tonight, a few clouds with a low of 10. Tomorrow, a mix of sun and cloud with a high of 17. Thursday, mix of sun and cloud, 16. Friday, sunshine and a high of 18 degrees. Around the region, some mist in Brandon. It's 13 degrees, foggy and 15 in Winnipeg. Right now in Portage, it's 13 degrees. Wind out of the east, southeast at 6 and the relative humidity 99%. 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

0: Well, that's Zac Brown Band featuring Alan Jackson, and she's Walking Away right here on CFRY this Tuesday morning. And boy, what a much warmer start we're having across the Portage area. Yesterday's expected rain brought a little or none across much of the region, and today's forecast has changed since yesterday as well. We've gone way down to just a slight chance of showers or maybe drizzle early this morning. And as always, at summertime, risk of a thunderstorm could be in there as well. But definitely this morning, watch for patches of fog on your drive. It should lift this morning with skies clearing up near noon. The southwest wind picks up to about 20 kilometers this afternoon. And we're going to head for a high of 21. Feeling more like 25 with the Humidex today. And tomorrow, Orange Shirt Day and the National Day for Truth and Reconciliation. You may notice orange shirts at the offices, schools, businesses today as people mark the day a little early because, of course, being off tomorrow. It's a chance for all of us to listen and learn and remember the children who never came home and those who survived the residential schools.
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2: It was a great stinking mess. And then there was the lagoon itself. I'm Ryan Simpson with another story that shaped us with 70 years of news. Right now, Portage La Prairie is preparing for the biggest infrastructure project in its history. An upgrade to the wastewater treatment facility projected to cost more than $250 million. The goal is to treat what leaves the city more effectively before it reaches the Assiniboine River. That challenge, though, has a bit of history. In 1959, Portage La Prairie opened its first sewage lagoon on the northeast edge of the city. It was supposed to help a growing community handle its waste. Former mayor, the late Ian McKenzie, who watched the story unfold, said the idea seemed remarkable at the time.
3: A lagoon was something really out of this world. Who would ever have thought of pouring all the sewage into one great big hole and letting the sun take care of it from there on? The sun took care of it all right and sent the smell all over the city of Portage La Prairie.
2: The smell was hard to miss, but the trouble went beyond the smell. One of its four cells began leaking onto a neighboring property owned by BC pea growers. With the sewage seeping and threatening the seed cleaning mill, action needed to be taken and a lawsuit was filed. That case reached the Supreme Court of Canada. The city eventually bought the company's land and paid a six-figure settlement. Other neighbors filed claims too. And a second lagoon dispute also went all the way to Canada's highest court. McKenzie had a different outlook on the situation.
3: And that's why I think that they had so much trouble in, the courts had so much trouble in trying to finalize blame and so on and so forth, because every lagoon in the country was stinking. Every lagoon in the country wasn't functioning properly. This one leaked. I don't know what the others were doing, but I know that they were having problems with them all over the country.
2: A new pollution control center and lagoon opened in 1970 to solve the problems, but the old site was called into action briefly again in 1979. A surplus of sewage and high water levels on the Assiniboine River led the city to reopen the old lagoon temporarily. What now looks like an ordinary stretch of land was once the center of a costly lesson in how Portage managed its growth. The old lagoon left a lesson that still matters. What happens after the water leaves our homes matters to our neighbors, our river, and the community that comes next. For 70 years, CFRY has been telling stories that shape Portage La Prairie. This is 70 Years of News, and you can read the entire story at portageonline.com.
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11: Well, we're waking up to 14 degrees this morning, which is a pretty impressive way to wake up considering the last few days, and it's all been well under 10. Foggy conditions, that's what's going on right now, particularly in and around the Portage area. Make sure that you keep an extra eye out if you're driving through that fog. Humidity right now,

Tonight, clear skies, low of plus 5, and on Thursday, a mix of sun and cloud with a high of 16. Sunrise, 7:30 this morning. Sunset will be at 7:16. Over in Brandon, it's 13 degrees with some mist. Humidity is 99%. Brandon has got a visibility of less than 3 kilometers as well. Looking for a high of 20 today. Winnipeg's 15, misty as well. Humidity is 100%. Visibility in Winnipeg a lot less, like actually under 1.5 kilometers. 20 degrees expected today. They might see a drizzle more of it than we will here today. 14 degrees right now in Portage. That translates into 56 degrees Fahrenheit. Humidity 100%.

There's Alabama and Dixieland Delight to get your toes tapping as you get ready to get out of the bed this morning. Garbage day three today. 3B.

has the recycling. You're listening to CFRY Real Country Radio. I'm Chris Kitchen here with you. Welcome to the morning show. We're going to keep our Tuesday moving along. It's a Tuesday. It feels like a Friday because we have a holiday on Wednesday. Well, unfortunately, we got to come back on Thursday. Does that make sense? I sure hope it does.

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1: Chance of showers or even a thunderstorm this morning, then clearing up around lunch. The high 21 degrees. Good morning, I'm Corey Canute. Manitoba PC leader Abhi Khan has resigned as party leader and left the PC caucus. Khan will continue to represent Fort White, but will now sit as an independent MLA. The PC party board will begin the process of selecting a new leader. The caucus will meet this morning, with more details expected after that meeting. A two-vehicle crash near Elm Creek sent one person to hospital yesterday morning. Pembina Valley RCMP say a semi-truck hit a vehicle at Highways 2 and 13 around 7:30. The 25-year-old Winnipeg driver was taken to hospital for further treatment. The semi-driver was not injured. The intersection reopened around 9. Delivering better communication will be among the priorities for the arm of St. Francis Xavier following the municipal election process. Reeve Delmarnot says council heard that message from residents.
2: They're looking for an improvement for more detailed communications. They're looking for, you know, ensure transparency of the council and ensure that we continue involvement of the communities.
1: Council is also working on its strategic plan, wastewater capacity and drainage issues, as Knott begins his second term as Reeve. Three candidates are running for mayor in the RM of Gimli this fall. Andy Dam, Kevin Chud, and Daphne Markison are on the ballot. Four council seats are also up for grabs, with 14 candidates running. Election day is October 28th. The annual Portage Potato Giveaway is expected to return for its 10th year, but the date has not yet been set. Mark Peters says the event has grown into a large community giveaway with tens of thousands of pounds of potatoes distributed each year. Peters says it's open to everyone, including people who want to help others.
3: It's a great event, and I've always said it's not just for those that need it. It's for those that maybe don't need it, and they can think of some people that they could help too.
1: A new date will be announced once the harvest and weather allow for the event to go ahead. And Portage La Prairie and Southport have received 5 blooms with a score of 86%. Communities in Bloom Judge Hugh Skinner says the local recreation facilities were among the areas that impressed the judges.
4: The park system, including the multi-use Cocoa Platts Recreation Center, showcases strong seasonal planning and year-round usability.
1: The evaluation also highlighted Island Park local murals, the city's tree database, Southport development, and the Portage Junkyard Dogs cycling hill. In sports, the Chicago Bears over the Philadelphia Eagles 27-7 in Monday Night Football. The baseball playoffs get underway this afternoon with Houston hosting the Chicago White Sox. That's game one of the Wild Card Series, first pitch at around 4. Stream us anytime from anywhere for your complete local news experience. 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We'll see some fog dissipate, then clearing around noon. The high 21 degrees, humidex 25. Tonight, a few clouds with a low of 10. Tomorrow, a mix of sun and cloud with a high of 17. Thursday, mix of sun and cloud 16. Friday, sunshine and a high of 18 degrees. Around the region, some mist in Brandon. It's 13 degrees, foggy, and 15 in Winnipeg. Right now in Portage, it's 13 degrees. Wind out of the east, southeast at 6, and the relative humidity 99%. 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
6: Well, good Tuesday morning to each and every one of you. You're listening to CFRY Real Country Radio. I'm Chris Kitchen here with you. Garbage Day 3 today. 3B has the recycling. And Wednesday is a holiday. That's tomorrow. Truth and Reconciliation Day. Kind of pushes Garbage Day 1 to Monday now. Now, the good thing out of that is that we'll be back to kind of a numerical week. Monday, day one, Tuesday, day two, Friday, day five. However, that will last a whole week. Thanksgiving messes it all up again, and we're going to be having to memorize things. So, if you are in the area of 1A, 1B, you will be holding off for a whole week until you get your garbage. Watch how much you put into the cans, I guess. Overflowing might be a little more of an issue. Taking a look back at weather history today for September the 29th, 25 degrees. That was the record set in 1968. 1992, a lot colder than we'd want. Minus 3 degrees, part of a little bit of a cold spell there. Minus 3, as being frost and all that kind of stuff. Fortunately, today, much warmer than that and much warmer than we've been getting. And in 1986, 9 millimeters of rain was the record that was set. How is today looking? Well, hang on. We're going to get to our weather in just a moment.
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6: Well, this hour we're sitting at 14 degrees with some fog in the area. Visibility is less than 3 kilometers. The wind coming out of the south at 5 kilometers an hour is not helping very much. Tendency on the pressure is falling and the humidity's 100%. Dew point this morning, 13.5 degrees Celsius. We're looking for a high of 21 today with a humidex around 25. Tonight, a few clouds with a low of 10. Tomorrow, a mix of sun and cloud, a high of 17. Wednesday night's going to be clear with a low of plus 5. And Thursday, a mix of sun and cloud, high of 16, with Thursday night being clear, but a low of 0. Yes, we're going to get there on Thursday. Hopefully, we'll be able to protect what we have left of vegetables and flowers, but maybe it's time to give the ghost up. In Brandon, it's 13 degrees with mist. Humidity's at 99%. Winnipeg's 15 with mist as well. Humidity's 100%. And across the region, Regina 6 in clear skies. Dauphin's 14, cloudy. Neepawa is 12 in clear skies. Carmen, cloudy at 14. Gimli, misty at 14. Fisher Branch, mix of cloud and mist at 12. And Oak Point's the exact same thing, but sitting at 14. Once again, here in Portage, it's 14 degrees, 56 degrees Fahrenheit, humidity 100%.

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1: CN Rail is coming off grain shipment week number 8, the week of September 20th. And according to Assistant Vice President Grain, David Chednovic, it was the first big week of grain movement in Western Canada.
2: Everybody is very familiar, of course, with all the challenges that growers have been experiencing across big areas of the prairies with harvest being well behind average. It's meant a slower ramp up in grain shipments by rail. It was just this past week, grain shipment week 8, week of September 20th, CN saw its first big week for grain shipments, just over 750,000 tons of grain and processed grain products.
1: For the remainder of September and through October, Chednovic expects strong demand to continue given market conditions and the fact customers weren't able to ramp up shipments as quickly as they would have liked earlier in the season due to those harvest delays. I'm Chris Sumner.
3: And I'm Chris Kitchen here with you on this Tuesday morning, September the 29th. We'll try this again. We're going to talk a little sports action right now. Chicago Bears made a big statement on Monday Night Football, beating the Philadelphia Eagles 27-7. Case Keenum stepped in at cornerback for Chicago and helped hand the Eagles their first loss of the season. Tonight in Manitoba Junior Hockey League action, the Neepawa Titans will be visiting the Winkler Flyers, while the Winnipeg Monarchs are on the road against the Northern Manitoba Blizzard. Both games start at 7. Major League Baseball's playoffs begin today. The Chicago White Sox are in Houston to face off against the Astros in Game 1 of their wild card series. First pitch will be around 4 o'clock our time. And a heads up for you Terrier fans, tomorrow Portage will be traveling to Selkirk and the taking on the Steelers. Puck drop is at 2 o'clock. Hopefully we'll see all of you out there.
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p.m. Red lights start flashing, Main Street's dead. It's 35 mile an hour till you're past the water tower. I'm up there, you can see the interstate.

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1: This morning, expect some clouds. There's a risk of thunderstorms. The high 21 degrees. Good morning, I'm Corey Knute. Manitoba PC leader Abhi Khan has resigned as party leader and will leave the PC caucus. Khan will continue to represent Fort White as an independent MLA. The PC party board will begin the process of selecting a new leader while the PC caucus is set to meet this morning. The annual potato giveaway in Portage is being postponed this year. Mark Peters says the event was set for Thanksgiving, but wet harvest conditions have made that too difficult. Peters says they're hoping to hold it about 2 weeks after Thanksgiving, weather permitting.
2: We've got a beautiful crop out there, and I'm really excited to get it out of the ground. That's the key, though. We need to get it out of there.
1: The giveaway will still feature red and white potatoes with other vegetables possibly available as well. The RM of St. Francis Xavier will have a familiar council table following this year's municipal election process. Reeve Delmarnot says the acclamation carries an important message from residents.
3: We all got a claim. I'm hoping that that indicates trust that the residents have put in the council. So I'm looking at that as being a very positive thing. Actually, yes.
1: Knott is entering his second term as Reeve after previously serving two terms as a councillor, including time as deputy Reeve. And voters in the RM of Dufferin will be choosing between an incumbent and a challenger for Reeve in the upcoming municipal election. Sharla Murray is the senior election official for the RM. She described the upcoming election.
4: The RM of Dufferin has an election this year for the office of Reeve. The candidates are Cor Lauder and Elaine R. Owen. We also have four council ward races as well across the municipality.
1: To learn more, read the news story on PortageOnline.com. And Portage La Prairie and Southport have scored 86.35% and earned 5 blooms in the communities in bloom evaluation. Judge Hugh Skinner says the community stood out in several areas.
5: We commend the significant effort invested in creating a GIS database of all the trees in the community, including age, species, and condition.
1: The judges also recognized recreation, environmental initiatives, public spaces, and volunteer involvement. Coco Platts Community Club and Crescent Lake Trail received special mentions. In sports, the Chicago Bears over the Eagles 27-7 in Monday Night Football. And Major League Baseball playoffs get underway today with Game 1 of a wild card matchup between the Chicago White Sox and Houston. First pitch around 4 this afternoon. 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We'll see some fog dissipate, then clearing around noon. The high 21 degrees, humidex 25. Tonight, a few clouds with a low of 10. Tomorrow, a mix of sun and cloud with a high of 17. Thursday, mix of sun and cloud, 16. Friday, sunshine and a high of 18 degrees. Around the region, some mist in Brandon. It's 13 degrees, foggy and 15 in Winnipeg. Right now in Portage, it's 13 degrees. Wind out of the east, southeast at 6 and the relative humidity 99%. 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

0: That's Eric Church with Homeboy on CFRY, Real Country Radio. I'm Chris Kitchen here with you, 7:07 this Tuesday morning, and tomorrow we've got the day off, but not just an ordinary day off. No. This is National Day for Truth and Reconciliation, also known as Orange Shirt Day. And across Portage, across the country, we want to remember the children who were taken to residential schools, never came home. We honor the survivors. We honor the families and the communities who continue to live with that loss. Now, the orange shirt reminds us that every child matters. And today, or tomorrow, I should say, gives us a chance to listen to survivors' voices, learn the history of residential schools, and think about what reconciliation asks of us right here in our own community. Now, whether you're going to go out and join a gathering or visit the National Residential School Museum of Canada here in Portage or take some time to learn on your own, I hope you'll make space for that. Truth and reconciliation deserves more than just a moment on the calendar, and that was what tomorrow is all about.
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0: That's Doc Walker. The show is free right here on CFRY, Real Country Radio. I'm Chris Kitchen here with you. It is Tuesday morning, and it is lots of things going on this weekend, folks. It is going to be a very busy, busy weekend. Starting off on Saturday night, Kelly J. DeVoe will be bringing the songs of Engelbert Humperdinck to the place where his own music career began, right here in Portage la Prairie. You can join Kelly on Saturday for an evening of timeless favorites, including Release Me, The Last Waltz, and After the Loving. It all starts at 7:30 at Prairie Fusion Arts and Entertainment. Tickets are available on Eventbrite. There's a good reason to gather around the table this Sunday. There's lots happening in our community. You can make a little room for Edwin's Fall Supper, running from 4:30 to 6:30 at the Edwin Hall. Arden is serving supper at its community hall on Sunday, 4 to 6. And Argyle's Fall Supper runs from 3 to 7 with sit-down dining at the Curling Club. And a little further ahead, Oakville will be having their Fowl Supper. That's planned for November the 11th.
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0: Focusing on the pressure is falling. Looking for potential, small potential of showers or drizzle this morning with scuffed thunderstorm. All should clear up by noon as we reach a high of 21. Humidex playing a little bit of a factor today with a high of 25. Tonight, a few clouds with a low of 10 overnight. Wednesday is going to be a mix of sun and cloud, high of 17. Wednesday night, looking at clear skies, low plus 5, and a mix of sun and cloud on Thursday, high of 16. Thursday night, that's telling a bit of a story. Clear skies, but we're going to get down to zero. In Brandon right now, it's 13 with fog. Humidity's at 99%, looking for that high of 20 today. Winnipeg's at 15, misty skies, humidity 99%. Forecasted high of 15. Once again, here in Portage, it's 14 degrees, 57 degrees Fahrenheit. Humidity still sitting at 100%.
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2: CN Rail is coming off grain shipment week number 8, the week of September 20th. And according to Assistant Vice President Grain, David Chednovic, it was the first big week of grain movement in Western Canada.
3: Everybody is very familiar, of course, with all the challenges that growers have been experiencing across big areas of the prairies with harvest being well behind average. It's meant a slower ramp up in grain shipments by rail. It was just this past week, grain shipment week 8, week of September 20th, CN saw its first big week for grain shipments, just over 750,000 tons of grain and processed grain products.
2: For the remainder of September and through October, Chednovic expects strong demand to continue given market conditions and the fact customers weren't able to ramp up shipments as quickly as they would have liked earlier in the season due to those harvest delays. I'm Chris Sumner.
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1: Chance of showers or even a thunderstorm this morning, then clearing up around lunch. The high 21 degrees. Good morning, I'm Corey Canute. Manitoba PC leader Abhi Khan has resigned as party leader and left the PC caucus. Khan will continue to represent Fort White, but will now sit as an independent MLA. The PC party board will begin the process of selecting a new leader. The caucus will meet this morning, with more details expected after that meeting. A two-vehicle crash near Elm Creek sent one person to hospital yesterday morning. Pembina Valley RCMP say a semi-truck hit a vehicle at Highways 2 and 13 around 7:30. The 25-year-old Winnipeg driver was taken to hospital for further treatment. The semi-driver was not injured. The intersection reopened around 9. Delivering better communication will be among the priorities for the arm of St. Francis Xavier following the municipal election process. Reeve Delmarnot says council heard that message from residents.
2: They're looking for an improvement for more detailed communications. They're looking for, you know, ensure transparency of the council and ensure that we continue involvement of the communities.
1: Council is also working on its strategic plan, wastewater capacity and drainage issues, as Knott begins his second term as Reeve. Three candidates are running for mayor in the RM of Gimli this fall. Andy Dam, Kevin Chud, and Daphne Markison are on the ballot. Four council seats are also up for grabs, with 14 candidates running. Election day is October 28th. The annual Portage Potato Giveaway is expected to return for its 10th year, but the date has not yet been set. Mark Peters says the event has grown into a large community giveaway with tens of thousands of pounds of potatoes distributed each year. Peters says it's open to everyone, including people who want to help others.
3: It's a great event, and I've always said it's not just for those that need it. It's for those that maybe don't need it, and they can think of some people that they can help too.
1: A new date will be announced once the harvest and weather allow for the event to go ahead. And Portage La Prairie and Southport have received 5 blooms with a score of 86%. Communities in Bloom Judge Hugh Skinner says the local recreation facilities were among the areas that impressed the judges.
4: The park system, including the multi-use Cocoa Platts Recreation Center, showcases strong seasonal planning and year-round usability.
1: The evaluation also highlighted Island Park local murals, the city's tree database, Southport development, and the Portage Junkyard Dogs cycling hill. In sports, the Chicago Bears over the Philadelphia Eagles 27-7 in Monday Night Football. The baseball playoffs get underway this afternoon with Houston hosting the Chicago White Sox. That's game one of the wild card series, first pitch at around 4. Stream us anytime from anywhere for your complete local news experience. 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We'll see some fog dissipate, then clearing around noon. The high 21 degrees, Humidex 25. Tonight, a few clouds with a low of 10. Tomorrow, a mix of sun and cloud with a high of 17. Thursday, mix of sun and cloud, 16. Friday, sunshine and a high of 18 degrees. Around the region, some mist in Brandon. It's 13 degrees, foggy and 15 in Winnipeg. Right now in Portage, it's 13 degrees, wind out of the east, southeast at 6, and the relative humidity 99%. 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

0: Zach Top sounds like the radio right here on CFRY, real country music. Well, good Tuesday morning to each and every one of you. I'm Chris Kitchen here with you. It is the 29th of September, tomorrow, the last day of September. And on top of that, it's Orange Shirt Day or National Truth and Reconciliation Day. Day off for a lot of us, but tons of activities happening in and around Portage with ties right to National Reconciliation Day, including a walk that's going to happen. It's going to go from the small park downtown to the city hall, and there's going to be a bit of a ceremony there, and then you're going to walk all the way out to the museum itself and have a day of activities happening throughout the day. But if you're looking for something a little towards the weekend and Saturday nights with Ryan Simpson and the polka party get your toes tapping, there's a chance to take those moves out onto the dance floor. The second annual Polka Mania Showcase is coming to the Broken Head River Community Hall in Beausejour. That's this Saturday, October 3rd. 9 groups will perform throughout the day, including the Kenosha Kickers. Live music from noon till 10 at night. Come and go as you please or stay and dance the whole days. Doors open at 11 in the morning. It's Polka Mania, Saturday, October 3rd in Beausejour. You can keep the music going with Ryan Simpson's Polka Party right here on CFRY on Saturday nights. And if you do go to Polka Mania, you'll be excused from the show on Saturday night.
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0: Weather. 14 degrees this hour with fog still continuing to lay around in the area. Visibility has gone up less than 5 kilometers now. Bit of a wind from the southwest at 9 kilometers. Humidity 100%. Dew point currently is 14.1 degrees Celsius and the tendency on the pressure is falling. Sunrise 7:30, sunset 7:16. Expecting cloudy skies today. Should see some clearing up near noon. Might have some rain later on this morning. We were looking at a high of 21 this afternoon. The humidex will play a little factor, giving us a high of 25. Tonight, few clouds, low of 10. Wednesday is going to be a mix of sun and cloud with a high of 17. Wednesday night, clear, low of plus 5. And on Thursday, a mix of sun and cloud with a high of 16. Thursday night, clear, but low of 0 expected. 13 degrees in Brandon. Foggy skies, humidity's 99%. Winnipeg's 15 with mist. Humidity is 99%. Regina's at 6, mainly clear skies. Dauphin 14 and cloudy. Partly cloudy in Nipawin as they sit at 13. Carmen 13 with some fog in the area. Gimli's dealing with some fog and some cloud, 14 degrees. Fisher Branch is 13 with some cloudy skies. O Point's 14 and cloudy as well. And back here in Portage, it's 14 degrees, 57 degrees Fahrenheit, humidity 100%.

0: That's Patsy Cline with a classic song, Crazy, right here on CFRY, Real Country Radio. Well, it is Tuesday, September 29th, and being a Tuesday most of all, it's time.
1: Information you'll never need.
0: And with October arriving on Thursday, here's a little puzzle for you. Octo. O-C-T-O. Octo means eight, but October is the 10th month. So what happened? Well, the old Roman calendar began in March. Count forward from there, and of course, Octo, October, lands in eighth place, right where its name says it should be. The start of the calendar years later moved to January, but October, well, it kept its name. It's not alone. September means seven, November means nine, and December means 10. So we've been living 4 months whose names are two places out of step. And there you go. A calendar fact you can share over lunch, whether anyone asks for it or not. Because, hey.
1: Information you'll never need.
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3: This morning, expect some clouds. There's a risk of thunderstorms. The high 21 degrees. Good morning. I'm Corey Knute. Manitoba PC leader Abhi Khan has resigned as party leader and will leave the PC caucus. Khan will continue to represent Fort White as an independent MLA. The PC party board will begin the process of selecting a new leader while the PC caucus is set to meet this morning. Police say two children under the age of 12 are responsible for social media posts that prompted a hold and secure at Isaac Beaulieu Memorial School in Sandy Bay First Nation. The Manitoba First Nations Police Service says the posts mimicked an AI-generated cat in the hat trend, but were not intended to be threats. No charges will be pursued. The annual potato giveaway in Portage is being postponed this year. Mark Peters says the event was set for Thanksgiving, but wet harvest conditions have made that too difficult. Peters says they're hoping to hold it about 2 weeks after Thanksgiving, weather permitting.
4: We've got a beautiful crop out there, and I'm really excited to get it out of the ground. That's the key, though. We need to get it out of there.
3: The giveaway will still feature red and white potatoes with other vegetables possibly available as well. The RM of St. Francis Xavier will have a familiar council table following this year's municipal election process. Reeve Delmarnot says the acclamation carries an important message from residents.
5: We all got acclaimed. I'm hoping that that indicates trust that the residents have put in their council. So I'm looking at that as being a very positive thing. Actually, yes.
3: Knott is entering his second term as Reeve after previously serving two terms as a councillor, including time as Deputy Reeve. And voters in the RM of Dufferin will be choosing between an incumbent and a challenger for Reeve in the upcoming municipal election. Sharla Murray is the senior election official for the RM. She described the upcoming election.
6: The RM of Dufferin has an election this year for the office of Reeve. The candidates are Cor Lauder and Elaine R. Owen. We also have four council ward races as well across the municipality.
3: To learn more, read the news story on PortageOnline.com. And Portage La Prairie and Southport have scored 86.35% and earned 5 blooms in the communities in bloom evaluation. Judge Hugh Skinner says the community stood out in several areas.
7: We commend the significant effort invested in creating a GIS database of all the trees in the community, including age, species, and condition.
3: The judges also recognized recreation, environmental initiatives, public spaces, and volunteer involvement. Coco Platts Community Club and Crescent Lake Trail received special mentions. In sports, the Chicago Bears over the Eagles 27-7 in Monday Night Football. And Major League Baseball playoffs get underway today with Game 1 of a wild card matchup between the Chicago White Sox and Houston. First pitch around 4 this afternoon. 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
3: Cloudy with a 30% chance of showers or drizzle this morning with a risk of a thunderstorm. We'll see some fog dissipate, then clearing around noon. The high 21 degrees, humidex 25. Tonight, a few clouds with a low of 10. Tomorrow, a mix of sun and cloud with a high of 17. Thursday, mix of sun and cloud, 16. Friday, sunshine and a high of 18 degrees. Around the region, some mist in Brandon. It's 13 degrees, foggy and 15 in Winnipeg. Right now in Portage, it's 13 degrees. Wind out of the east, southeast at 6, and the relative humidity 99%. 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

0: That's Lady A looking for a good time here on CFRY, 9:20 a.m. It is Tuesday, September the 29th. We've just entered into the 8 o'clock hour. In fact, it's 8:07 right now. And Portage la Prairie is where a man named Kelly J. DeVoe began his musical career. This Saturday, Kelly's coming back with a tribute to Engelbert Humperdinck. You can hear those favorites like Release Me, The Last Waltz, and After the Loving, and a show filled with stories, sing-alongs, and plenty of audience participation. Even if you don't know the music, the show itself is worth the price of the ticket. Kelly J. DeVoe's tribute to Engelbert Humperdinck starts at 7:30 at Prairie Fusion Arts and Entertainment. 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You don't want to miss out on it.
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3: It was a great stinking mess. And then there was the lagoon itself. I'm Ryan Simpson with another story that shaped us with 70 years of news. Right now, Portage la Prairie is preparing for the biggest infrastructure project in its history, an upgrade to the wastewater treatment facility projected to cost more than $250 million. The goal is to treat what leaves the city more effectively before it reaches the Assiniboine River. That challenge, though, has a bit of history. In 1959, Portage la Prairie opened its first sewage lagoon on the northeast edge of the city. It was supposed to help a growing community handle its waste. Former mayor, the late Ian McKenzie, who watched the story unfold, said the idea seemed remarkable at the time.
4: A lagoon was something really out of this world. Who would ever have thought of pouring all the sewage into one great big hole and letting the sun take care of it from there on? The sun took care of it all right and sent the smell all over the city of Portage la Prairie.
3: The smell was hard to miss, but the trouble went beyond the smell. One of its four cells began leaking onto a neighboring property owned by BC pea growers. With the sewage seeping and threatening the seed cleaning mill, action needed to be taken and a lawsuit was filed. That case reached the Supreme Court of Canada. The city eventually bought the company's land and paid a six-figure settlement. Other neighbors filed claims too. And a second lagoon dispute also went all the way to Canada's highest court. McKenzie had a different outlook on the situation.
4: And that's why I think that they had so much trouble in, the courts had so much trouble in trying to finalize blame and so on and so forth, because every lagoon in the country was stinking. Every lagoon in the country wasn't functioning properly. This one leaked. I don't know what the others were doing, but I know that they were having problems with them all over the country.
3: A new pollution control center and lagoon opened in 1970 to solve the problems, but the old site was called into action briefly again in 1979. A surplus of sewage at high water levels on the Assiniboine River led the city to reopen the old lagoon temporarily. What now looks like an ordinary stretch of land was once the center of a costly lesson in how Portage managed its growth. The old lagoon left a lesson that still matters. What happens after the water leaves our homes matters to our neighbors, our river, and the community that comes next. For 70 years, CFRY has been telling stories that shape Portage la Prairie. This is 70 years of news, and you can read the entire story at portageonline.com.
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11: While we're at 14 degrees still this hour, fog is in the area. Visibility is getting a little better, less than 6 kilometers. So you need to be careful when you're out on the highways. Tendency to the pressure is falling. Humidity is dropped. It's 99% now. Dew point currently at 13.8 degrees Celsius. 21 degrees with a humidex of 25. That's what we're expecting today. Could be some showers or drizzle early this morning, but everything should clear up by noon. Tonight, a few clouds with a low of 10. On Wednesday, mix of sun and cloud, high of 17. Wednesday night, clear skies, low of plus 5. And on Thursday, a mix of sun and cloud with a high of 16. Clear skies Thursday night, but dropping down to 0. In Brandon, it's 14 with some mist. Humidity, 99%. We're looking at a high of 20 today in Brandon. Winnipeg's looking for a high of 20. 15 degrees right now. Mist is there. Well, mist is what they're looking at. Humidity is now up to 100%. Once again, here in Portage, it's 14, 57 degrees Fahrenheit. Humidity down to 99%. We're looking at a tendency on the pressure to fall and the dew point at 13.8.
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Mr. Johnny Cash, Folsom Prison Blues, right here on CFRY, Real Country Radio. Morning, everybody. It's September the 29th today. I'm Chris Kitchen here with you. Coming up next half hour, we're going to have Mayor Knox come on in and talk about the meeting that they had last night. Fill us in on what's going on in and around Portage. But today, opportunity for everyone in Portage to sit down together. You can share a light lunch and have a conversation about truth and reconciliation. The public is invited to Prairie Fusions Theater today from noon till 2. Knowledge carriers Jenna Ems and Debbie Parker will be there to visit, answer questions, and share opportunities to learn. 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Chance to listen, folks, to connect and keep learning together ahead of the National Day for Truth and Reconciliation. Everyone is welcome to attend Prairie Fusions Theater from noon to 2.

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1: Chance of showers or even a thunderstorm this morning, then clearing up around lunch. The high 21 degrees. Good morning, I'm Corey Canute. Manitoba PC leader Abhi Khan has resigned as party leader and left the PC caucus. Khan will continue to represent Fort White, but will now sit as an independent MLA. The PC party board will begin the process of selecting a new leader. The caucus will meet this morning, with more details expected after that meeting. A two-vehicle crash near Elm Creek sent one person to hospital yesterday morning. Pembina Valley RCMP say a semi-truck hit a vehicle at Highways 2 and 13 around 7:30. The 25-year-old Winnipeg driver was taken to hospital for further treatment. The semi-driver was not injured. The intersection reopened around 9. Delivering better communication will be among the priorities for the arm of St. Francis Xavier following the municipal election process. Reeve Delmarnot says council heard that message from residents.
2: They're looking for an improvement for more detailed communications. They're looking for, you know, ensure transparency of the council and ensure that we continue involvement of the communities.
1: Council is also working on its strategic plan, wastewater capacity and drainage issues, as Knott begins his second term as Reeve. Three candidates are running for mayor in the RM of Gimli this fall. Andy Dam, Kevin Chud, and Daphne Markison are on the ballot. Four council seats are also up for grabs, with 14 candidates running. Election day is October 28th. The annual Portage Potato Giveaway is expected to return for its 10th year, but the date has not yet been set. Mark Peters says the event has grown into a large community giveaway with tens of thousands of pounds of potatoes distributed each year. Peters says it's open to everyone, including people who want to help others.
3: It's a great event, and I've always said it's not just for those that need it. It's for those that maybe don't need it, and they can think of some people that they could help too.
1: A new date will be announced once the harvest and weather allow for the event to go ahead. And Portage La Prairie and Southport have received 5 blooms with a score of 86%. Communities in Bloom Judge Hugh Skinner says the local recreation facilities were among the areas that impressed the judges.
4: The park system, including the multi-use Cocoa Platts Recreation Center, showcases strong seasonal planning and year-round usability.
1: The evaluation also highlighted Island Park local murals, the city's tree database, Southport development, and the Portage Junkyard Dogs cycling hill. In sports, the Chicago Bears over the Philadelphia Eagles 27-7 in Monday Night Football. The baseball playoffs get underway this afternoon with Houston hosting the Chicago White Sox. That's game one of the Wild Card Series, first pitch at around 4. Stream us anytime from anywhere for your complete local news experience. 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We'll see some fog dissipate, then clearing around noon. The high 21 degrees, Humidex 25. Tonight, a few clouds with a low of 10. Tomorrow, a mix of sun and cloud with a high of 17. Thursday, mix of sun and cloud 16. Friday, sunshine and a high of 18 degrees. Around the region, Brandon, 14 degrees with some mist. Mist in Winnipeg and 15. Right now in Portage, fog in the area. It's 14 degrees. Wind is out of the west, southwest at 11. The relative humidity, 99%. Sun or storm, you can find the area's official forecast on the free Portage online app. I'm Corey Canute.
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5: And I'm Chris Kitchen here with you this Tuesday morning. It's September the 29th, and we're looking outside, and it's a cloudy, icky kind of morning right now. I'm not getting off to a great start. They do say there might be some showers or maybe sprinkles. They also say there's going to be a thunderstorm, but I guess until it happens, then we don't worry about it. But it should clear up this afternoon. We're going with the Humidex about 25 today. Well, in studio with me right now is Mayor Sherilyn Knox, who is joining us because, well, council meeting a little early than normal, right? Because of the holiday?
6: No.
5: Oh, okay. Maybe I misunderstood.
6: Yeah, no. The other one will be, yeah, this was a regular scheduled meeting.
5: The one before this, yeah. That was later, yeah. Because of the holiday. That's
6: yeah,
5: what
6: that'll happen after Thanksgiving, too.
5: Yeah, yeah. Okay, yeah. There we go. We'll eventually get it all
6: yeah,
5: worked out.
6: Yeah, exactly, exactly.
5: Well, how are things going this morning? Congratulations.
6: Thank
5: Mayor
6: you.
5: Mayor for another 4 years. That's fantastic.
6: Thank you, and that's why I get to be here, Chris, representing, because, I mean, we're in an election, and so we're very careful about, you know, what counselors who are running are doing, but because I've been acclaimed, I get to come talk to you this morning.
5: It must feel personally like a burden's kind of being lifted off your shoulders, because now you can sit back and just work with whatever council is going to be presented to you.
6: Yeah, absolutely. I mean, it of course, you know, elections are fun and they're a challenge. And so I really like the election process, and I like to be able to, you know, talk about ideas and that. But at the same time, like I say, being acclaimed lets me just keep working, and I really like to do that. So
5: that's great. Well, first thing I want to start with is, again, congratulations. 5 Bloom Awards.
6: Yeah, yeah, exciting. I happened to be down in Niverville for the conference on Saturday, and, you know, seeing Portage and Southport get awarded that, I'm just so proud of that committee. I'm proud of the community, because it is not just the committee that wins these awards. It's the judges looking at our communities as a whole, and the things they see and point out is amazing. They talked about things like the highlights they talked about this year were Cocoa Platts and the rec club, and also the new changes to the trails in there and the trailheads, having that as where people can know how to go and use that. Also, they give a big shout out to the city for our tree inventory that we did. You know, we had, they GIS'd our whole community to have record of all of our trees, the types, the age, etc. And that is just future planning for urban forestry. So they give a big shout out to that.
5: Oh, fantastic. Oh, it's good that the work that you know needs to be in place. It's kind of nice it gets recognized, though, right?
6: Yeah, absolutely. And it also makes you think about your community a little bit different, too. Yeah.
5: So, last night, meeting, was it just business as usual?
6: Business as usual. We had a couple of public hearings. Two were for the same property at 33 Royal Road South, where the developer wants to build a triplex. So one was for a conditional use, which was approved, as well as some variations, which were approved. The variations really had mostly to do with parking for that type of development, and also the condition, you know, that developer enters an agreement with the city when it comes to snow removal of that back lane where the parking's going to be. We've really learned that we need to put these things in place before they happen, instead of trying to worry about them after. And we know it's important to not only the developer and the people that are going to live there, but also the citizens around there. So we want them to know that we're thinking about them when it comes to snow removal as well. We also saw another public hearing for a variation on 3rd Street Southeast, which is right on the Crescent there, for they want to build a gazebo out front, so they needed a variation for some where they're going to put it on their property. So that went past. I just want to point out that last night with those public hearings, we had representation from both those applicants there. And it's so important, because we get excellent reports from our planning district and from our city team that come to us, but sometimes there's just more questions that we as council have. And if you as the applicant are there and can answer them, often that makes our decision making a lot easier, and sometimes definitely better. So we just really encourage people to take the time to do that. We might ask you nothing, but we might have lots of questions.
5: Well, I saw that last meeting. You had to postpone some stuff because there was just too many questions. And unfortunately, not having anybody there other than the planning. You had to postpone it. That always takes extra time, which people don't want, right? They want to get going.
6: Yeah, well, and actually that came back on the meeting because it was deferred the last meeting. That was the West End Daycare looking for a conditional use. And it came to the table last night. It was actually deferred again. It wasn't a public hearing last night. It was just, but what we found is that since the last, we've had more We heard from more people in the community around there. So in order for us to make a decision, we're asking our city team to do a parking study in that area to see what's really happening over there. And then it'll come back to our table when we can make a decision. But we just want to make sure we have all the information.
5: Is that tough on the city when you just put all of that work into things? You got the whole road done, new parking, and that, and now you're, did we consider, or was this considered parking or something along that? Well, I guess a lot of it's parking, right?
6: Yeah, a lot of it's parking. And when there's changes to businesses and types of businesses in that area, you know, also it's like it's people aren't necessarily used to people parking on the streets, right? And sometimes it's not a bad thing. It's just the way it is, right? If you visit lots of major centers, that's just the way it is. But sometimes it's that change that people have a hard time with. So we want to make sure we have all the information as to what's happening.
5: Yeah, that makes total sense. And it's a beautiful setup. And just like you said, we don't think twice other places. But in our own place, we're being so used to one way of doing it.
6: That's right. I always used to use the analogy when I was a swimmer and I swam in the morning, and I'd get there and somebody'd be in my lane. I'd almost want to turn around and go home because I was so conditioned to swim in that lane. But I realized that, you know, sometimes you have to do things a little bit differently and it's going to be just fine, right? One last thing I'll talk about that we did last night was that we awarded our 3-year contract for our audit services, and that went to MNP LLP last night, which is a change for us, but they had been audit services in the past. So our city team, you know, they were the awards for most points and pricing, so that's why the decision was made. But our city team, we made sure we asked the question if they had good experience working with them in the past, and they absolutely did. So it's an interesting one because we do a 3-year contract, but it still has to, because of Municipal Act, it'll come back to our table every year. So often if things are going fine, it's just logistically we have to do it. But it's kind of a funny way to do things. But having 3-year contracts is way more efficient for our teams, right? Rather than doing it every year. Sometimes just doing those type of things, getting them in place, it takes up a lot of time. So this is better.
5: I know, being on quite a number of boards myself, every year having to award that contract to whomever it's going to be, it's very time consuming.
6: Yeah, it is. It is. So we try to make that a little better. Yeah, that's kind of it for last night. A couple things that were mentioned in committee was it is yard waste time until the end of October, where you can leave your yard waste out. There are rules and regulations as to what types of bags, etc., but we want people to know that they can do that and get picked up. And then there was questions about the compost site over by operations there, where you take your grass clippings. And one of them was, can you take the apples off your tree? And yeah, the answer is yes. Anything that is compostable yard waste, right? So your apples, leaves, all of that can go there. It can't be from your kitchen. It's got to be yard waste. And so also they wanted people to know that there is a lot of compost there right now. So if you're looking to enhance your flower beds, maybe make a new one or just enhance your soil, go take that compost. It's free to citizens anytime they want.
5: And they got a big stack of wood chips too.
6: Oh, there. Yeah.
5: We personally went over there and grabbed a number of buckets. My wife wanted to redo the flower bed, so it's nice to have that close.
6: Yeah, well. Yeah, nice. And it just, they look great too. Natural, right? Yeah.
5: Well, that's the way to do it, you know, if you look at that. And just one quick thing on the bulk waste pickup. Now, it says, or we've been telling people, that the orange pumpkin bags and black cats, white ghosts, whatever you buy from the dollar store.
6: Yeah.
5: No. You won't pick them up.
6: No, that's right. That's right. They have to be like the clear bags specifically for yard waste. Okay. Yeah. Yeah.
5: And sticking that inside of a clear bag, folks, doesn't count.
6: Yeah, that's right. Right. Oh, that's funny.
5: Well, anything else you want to wrap up with?
6: No, I think that's about it for council last night. You know, we'll just continue on. Oh, I will say, you know, tomorrow's National Day for Truth and Reconciliation. Lots happening in our community. Manitoba Métis Federation has something in Vopney Park starting at 8:00, where you can go and spend time there. And then we head over to City Hall at 9:00, where the walk starts to the National National Indigenous Residential School Museum, where there's a full program that's going to happen there tomorrow. I know Dakota Teepee has a walk too, I believe, starting at 11, as well as things out at Long Plain. So lots happening on this important day.
5: And the museum will be having activities and information throughout the entire day. Which,
6: yeah,
5: make sure you check that out. I think it was very huge success last year.
6: Yeah, it was. Every year, the walk is bigger. Every year, there's more people there. So it's good to see.
5: And it's good to see us as a city well involved with that and recognizing our communities are around us. So.
6: Yeah, absolutely.
5: Great. Well, thank you for being with us this morning. I certainly appreciate your presence.
6: Thank you very much. You have a good day.
5: Same to you. And folks, we're going to carry on things here this morning with a little Derek Bentley. This is I Hold On CFRY.

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10: It's 14 degrees with some foggy conditions right now. Humidity down to 99%. The dew point at 13.8 degrees Celsius. We're looking at a high of 21 today, 25 with the Humidex. Could see some showers or drizzle early this morning. There is a risk of a thunderstorm. Everything should clear up by noon. Some clouds tonight, low of 10 expected. On Wednesday, a mix of sun and cloud, a high of 17. In Brandon right now, it's 14 degrees with some misty skies. Humidity is 99%. Winnipeg's 15, mist as well. Humidity is 100%. And around the region, Regina, 5 degrees under some cloud. Dauphin's 12, cloudy as well, and 11 in Neepawa. You guessed it, cloudy. In Carmen, a little bit misty at 13 degrees. Gimli's got some mist and some cloud at 14 degrees. Fisher Branch sitting at 13, and Old Point at 15. Back here in Portage, it's 14 degrees, 57 degrees Fahrenheit, humidity 99%.

0: 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The writer to the Hebrews in chapter 2, verses 14 and 15, describes Christ's saving work. Through death, he might destroy the devil and deliver them who through fear of death were all their lifetimes subject to bondage. People all around us are bound by the chains of sin, but Jesus Christ came to proclaim liberty to the captives. In our work, writes African missionary David Crudus, I could tell of a principal, 40 years an alcoholic, teenagers enslaved by drugs, evil witch doctors guilty of the deaths of innocent people, and hundreds like them, who having trusted the Lord Jesus Christ, have been delivered from the devil and his wicked power. What a wonderful Saviour. What a glorious message to take to the world. 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
2: This morning, expect some clouds. There's a risk of thunderstorms. The high 21 degrees. Good morning. I'm Corey Knute. Manitoba PC leader Abhi Khan has resigned as party leader and will leave the PC caucus. Khan will continue to represent Fort White as an independent MLA. The PC party board will begin the process of selecting a new leader while the PC caucus is set to meet this morning. Police say two children under the age of 12 are responsible for social media posts that prompted a hold and secure at Isaac Beaulieu Memorial School in Sandy Bay First Nation. The Manitoba First Nations Police Service says the posts mimicked an AI-generated cat-in-the-hat trend, but were not intended to be threats. No charges will be pursued. The annual potato giveaway in Portage is being postponed this year. Mark Peters says the event was set for Thanksgiving, but wet harvest conditions have made that too difficult. Peters says they're hoping to hold it about 2 weeks after Thanksgiving, weather permitting.
3: We've got a beautiful crop out there, and I'm really excited to get it out of the ground. That's the key, though. We need to get it out of there.
2: The giveaway will still feature red and white potatoes with other vegetables possibly available as well. The RM of St. Francis Xavier will have a familiar council table following this year's municipal election process. Reeve Delmer-Nott says the acclamation carries an important message from residents.
4: We all got acclaimed. I'm hoping that indicates trust that the residents have put in their council. So I'm looking at that as being a very positive thing. Actually, yes.
2: Knott is entering his second term as Reeve after previously serving two terms as a councillor, including time as deputy Reeve. And voters in the RM of Dufferin will be choosing between an incumbent and a challenger for Reeve in the upcoming municipal election. Sharla Murray is the senior election official for the RM. She described the upcoming election.
5: The RM of Dufferin has an election this year for the office of Reeve. The candidates are Cor Lauder and Elaine R. Owen. We also have four council ward races as well across the municipality.
2: To learn more, read the news story on PortageOnline.com. And Portage La Prairie and Southport have scored 86.35% and earned 5 blooms in the communities in bloom evaluation. Judge Hugh Skinner says the community stood out in several areas.
6: We commend the significant effort invested in creating a GIS database of all the trees in the community, including age, species, and condition.
2: The judges also recognized recreation, environmental initiatives, public spaces, and volunteer involvement. Cocoa Platte's Community Club and Crescent Lake Trail received special mentions. In sports, the Chicago Bears over the Eagles 27-7 in Monday Night Football. And Major League Baseball playoffs get underway today with Game 1 of a wild card matchup between the Chicago White Sox and Houston. First pitch around 4 this afternoon. Access local news anytime and anywhere. 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We'll see some fog dissipate, then clearing around noon. The high 21 degrees, humidex 25. Tonight, a few clouds with a low of 10. Tomorrow, a mix of sun and cloud with a high of 17. Thursday, mix of sun and cloud, 16. Friday, sunshine and a high of 18 degrees. Around the region, Brandon, 14 degrees with some mist. Mist in Winnipeg and 15. Right now in Portage, fog in the area, it's 14 degrees. Wind is out of the west, southwest at 11. The relative humidity, 99%. Sun or storm, you can find the area's official forecast on the free Portage Online app. I'm Corey Knute.
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It is Paul Overstreet, and so in love, here with CFRY, and that's this morning's inspirational song. I'm Ryan Simpson, Morgan Wallen on the way, Michelle Wright this hour, Miranda Lambert, Canadian Mackenzie Porter, and more. It's been a bit of a cloudy morning, and there's some light fog in the area. Current temperature, 14 degrees, and looks like we're going to hit a high of 21 later on today. This is Anita Paris. Way beyond the blue, it's CFRY.

0: 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I'm your new principal, Brittany from CFR Y920.
1: Huh? 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
12: Cloudy with a 30% chance of showers or drizzle this morning with a risk of a thunderstorm. We'll see some fog dissipate, then clearing around noon. The high 21 degrees, humid X 25. Tonight, a few clouds with a low of 10. Tomorrow, a mix of sun and cloud with a high of 17. Thursday, mix of sun and cloud, 16. Friday, sunshine and a high of 18 degrees. Around the region, Brandon, 14 degrees with some mist. Mist in Winnipeg and 15 right now in Portage. Fog in the area, it's 14 degrees. Wind is out of the west, southwest at 11. The relative humidity, 99%. Sun or storm, you can find the area's official forecast on the free Portage online app. I'm Corey Canute.
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1: It is Mackenzie Porter, If You Ask Me To, 920 CFRY. Good morning. Tuesday morning, 2 days left in the month. Doesn't really feel like a regular Tuesday, though. There'll be no school tomorrow, National Day for Truth and Reconciliation. There will be some things closed as well, some city offices, government offices, a few businesses closed here and there. So doesn't really have that same feel as a normal Tuesday. If you'd like to take part in some of the local events for National Day of Truth and Reconciliation, starts 8 in the morning at Vopney Park, if people would like to gather there. Then you can head on over to City Hall, where they'll have a bit of a ceremony. The walk then will go over to the Residential School Museum, so a beautiful walk along the lake. They'll have a bit of an opening prayer and ceremony there around 10 o'clock. Barbecue lunch at noon, loads of family activities. It's all taking place tomorrow, and those are the Portage activities. And you can find out more about some of those events on the PharmaSafe Portage Community Events calendar. I know Autumn Adventures is going to be open tomorrow for families, so that's a little unusual for Wednesday. The corn maze just southeast of the city. There'll be special public swimming at the Shindeman Aquatic Center and more. She's crazy for leaving. It is Rodney Crowell, CFRY.

0: From the Mavericks, what a crying shame. Here with CFRY, I'm Ryan Simpson. The latest weather forecast coming up in a moment. I know sports back. We'll talk about it in a bit. Football, NHL season starts today. Major League Baseball playoffs. Lots of the young teams have been made. How about Ringette? Come Try Ringette has been an annual event in Portage. It is coming up on Saturday, and this is an opportunity for anyone to come out and learn a little bit more about the game. You could discover some new skills, learn about being a part of the team, making some friends, the rules of the game. 10:30 to 11:30, Stride Arena. It is this coming Saturday. Everyone welcome if you'd like to stop in and learn a little bit more.
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7: Cloudy with a 30% chance of showers or drizzle this morning with a risk of a thunderstorm. We'll see some fog dissipate, then clearing around noon. The high 21 degrees, Humidex 25. Tonight, a few clouds with a low of 10. Tomorrow, a mix of sun and cloud with a high of 17. Thursday, mix of sun and cloud 16. Friday, sunshine and a high of 18 degrees. Around the region, Brandon 14 degrees with some mist. Mist in Winnipeg and 15 right now in Portage. Fog in the area. It's 14 degrees. Wind is out of the west, southwest at 11. The relative humidity, 99%. Sun or storm, you can find the area's official forecast on the free Portage online app. I'm Corey Canute.

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0: Made in Manitoba music right there. Emma Peterson and Maybe Tonight. It's not Maybe Tonight, it is tonight. The start of a brand new NHL season. Winnipeg Jets don't start until Friday, but another season of NHL hockey is here. MJHL started a couple of weeks ago. Terriers have an afternoon game tomorrow at Selkirk because it's National Day for Truth and Reconciliation, so they'll be able to play the game at 2 in the afternoon. You'll be able to hear it right here on CFRY, the high-tech quality manufacturing pregame show, 1:50 tomorrow afternoon, or maybe you want to make the drive to Selkirk to cheer them on. Football in the spotlight as well for the Portage Collegiate Trojans. They're off to a 2-0 start this year. They got a home game on Friday, and it's also Grade Wars at Portage Collegiate. So an afternoon of, spirit at Portage Collegiate, and hopefully it'll all wrap up with a Trojans victory. Trojans volleyball and Saints volleyball is back as well, and the teams have already played their first matches of the year.
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2: Chance of showers or even a thunderstorm this morning, then clearing up around lunch. The high 21 degrees. Good morning, I'm Corey Canute. Manitoba PC leader Abhi Khan has resigned as party leader and left the PC caucus. Khan will continue to represent Fort White, but will now sit as an independent MLA. The PC party board will begin the process of selecting a new leader. The caucus will meet this morning, with more details expected after that meeting. A two-vehicle crash near Elm Creek sent one person to hospital yesterday morning. Pembina Valley RCMP say a semi-truck hit a vehicle at Highways 2 and 13 around 7:30. The 25-year-old Winnipeg driver was taken to hospital for further treatment. The semi-driver was not injured. The intersection reopened around 9. Delivering better communication will be among the priorities for the arm of St. Francis Xavier following the municipal election process. Reeve Delmarnot says council heard that message from residents.
3: They're looking for an improvement for more detailed communications. They're looking for, you know, ensure transparency of the council and ensure that we continue involvement of the communities.
2: Council is also working on its strategic plan, wastewater capacity and drainage issues, as Knott begins his second term as Reeve. Three candidates are running for mayor in the RM of Gimli this fall. Andy Dam, Kevin Chud, and Daphne Markison are on the ballot. Four council seats are also up for grabs, with 14 candidates running. Election day is October 28th. The annual Portage Potato Giveaway is expected to return for its 10th year, but the date has not yet been set. Mark Peters says the event has grown into a large community giveaway with tens of thousands of pounds of potatoes distributed each year. Peters says it's open to everyone, including people who want to help others.
4: It's a great event, and I've always said it's not just for those that need it. It's for those that maybe don't need it, and they can think of some people that they can help too.
2: A new date will be announced once the harvest and weather allow for the event to go ahead. And Portage La Prairie and Southport have received 5 blooms with a score of 86%. Communities in Bloom Judge Hugh Skinner says the local recreation facilities were among the areas that impressed the judges.
5: The park system, including the multi-use Cocoa Plats Recreation Center, showcases strong seasonal planning and year-round usability.
2: The evaluation also highlighted Island Park local murals, the city's tree database, Southport development, and the Portage Junkyard Dogs cycling hill. In sports, the Chicago Bears over the Philadelphia Eagles 27-7 in Monday Night Football. The baseball playoffs get underway this afternoon with Houston hosting the Chicago White Sox. That's game one of the wild card series. First pitch at around 4. Stream us anytime from anywhere for your complete local news experience. 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
2: Skies clearing today with a high of 21. It'll feel like 25 with the Humidex. Tonight, a few clouds with a low of 10. Tomorrow, mix of sun and cloud, the high 17. Thursday, mix of sun and cloud and 16. Then sunny on Friday, with a high of 18 degrees. 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
6: Turn the quiet up, turn the noise down.

0: Oh, I love the classics, and that is one of them. Farron Young, I Just Came to Get My Baby. Eric Church and one of his early hits in that set as well. Good morning. Hope your day getting off to a fine start. Still a bit of cloud and fog hanging around, but we're well on our way to our expected high of 21, and the cloud should clear out a little bit as the morning moves along, and we'll see more and more of that sun.
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0: 920 CFRY, Doc Walker, and put it into drive, and they'll be doing that later into October when they drive pretty much all over Canada. There's probably going to be some flying involved as well. The Great Canadian Road Trip firing back up again in the latter part of October with Michelle Wright and Jason McCoy, and they are doing a lot of shows in a one-month time frame, pretty much night after night after night with a little break here and there. Going to take a short break and look at our morning farm markets. Your weather details are coming up in a moment. And as far as harvest is concerned, well, probably 3, 4, 5 weeks of dry weather and sunshine would be welcome. Does look like that's what we're going to have for the rest of this week, at least.
1: And now a look at your opening farm markets on Tuesday, September 29th. Ice Futures Canada, canola, November, up $13.60 per ton, trading at $822.60. January, up $14 at $835.80 per ton. Chicago Board of Trade, corn futures for December, up 0.75 cents per bushel at 523.75. March up 1 cent at 537.5. Soybeans for November up 7.75 cents at 12.96 even per bushel. January up 8 cents at 13.11 per bushel. Oats for December down 0.25 cents at 4.20 3/4. March also down 0.75 cents at $4.30 per bushel. Hard red spring wheat at the Minneapolis Grain Exchange for December down 3.75 cents at $6.98 per bushel. March down 2.5 cents at 7.20 1/4 per bushel. Live cattle futures at the Chicago Mercantile Exchange, December up $1.30 U.S. per hundredweight at $222.10. February up $1.05 at $224. And lean hog futures at the CME, December up $1.05 U.S. per hundredweight at $69.45. February up 85 cents at $70.22.5. And on the Gold and West Money Scope, TSX down 9 points, the Dow Jones down 103, and the NASDAQ down 8. Canadian dollar is currently down 6/100ths, trading at 70.5 cents U.S. That's a look at your opening farm markets. I'm Chris Sumner.
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3: Skies clearing today with a high of 21. It'll feel like 25 with the Humidex. Tonight, a few clouds with a low of 10. Tomorrow, mix of sun and cloud, the high 17. Thursday, mix of sun and cloud and 16. Then sunny on Friday with a high of 18 degrees. 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

0: The Washboard Union and Shot of Glory. Vince Gill in there as well, the remake of the Eagles song, I Can't Tell You Why. I'm Ryan Simpson. I can tell you this, busy, busy week for the Portage District Hospital Foundation. Their annual general meeting coming up tonight and a special book launch as well, detailing some history of the hospital. That's coming up tonight, but Friday night, the big one at the MNP Exhibition Building, their annual gala dinner is on the way, and this is always a massive fundraiser for the foundation and one of the most special nights of the year in the community. Friday night, the annual gala dinner, a little earlier on the calendar this year compared to others.
1: It's dinner time. 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
11: Sky's clearing today with a high of 21. It'll feel like 25 with the Humidex. Tonight, a few clouds with a low of 10. Tomorrow, mix of sun and cloud, the high 17. Thursday, mix of sun and cloud and 16, then sunny on Friday with a high of 18 degrees. For current conditions, you can check out the Napa Auto Parts weather page on PortageOnline.com. I'm Corey Canute.

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1: This morning, expect some clouds. There's a risk of thunderstorms. The high 21 degrees. Good morning. I'm Corey Canute. Manitoba PC leader Abhi Khan has resigned as party leader and will leave the PC caucus. Khan will continue to represent Fort White as an independent MLA. The PC party board will begin the process of selecting a new leader while the PC caucus is set to meet this morning. Police say two children under the age of 12 are responsible for social media posts that prompted a hold and secure at Isaac Beaulieu Memorial School in Sandy Bay First Nation. The Manitoba First Nations Police Service says the posts mimicked an AI-generated cat in the hat trend, but were not intended to be threats. No charges will be pursued. The annual potato giveaway in Portage is being postponed this year. Mark Peters says the event was set for Thanksgiving, but wet harvest conditions have made that too difficult. Peters says they're hoping to hold it about 2 weeks after Thanksgiving, weather permitting.
2: We've got a beautiful crop out there, and I'm really excited to get it out of the ground. That's the key, though. We need to get it out of there.
1: The giveaway will still feature red and white potatoes with other vegetables possibly available as well. The RM of St. Francis Xavier will have a familiar council table following this year's municipal election process. Reeve Delmarnot says the acclamation carries an important message from residents.
3: We all got acclaimed. I'm hoping that that indicates trust that the residents have put in their council. So I'm looking at that as being a very positive thing. Actually, yes.
1: Knott is entering his second term as Reeve after previously serving two terms as a councillor, including time as deputy Reeve. And voters in the RM of Dufferin will be choosing between an incumbent and a challenger for Reeve in the upcoming municipal election. Sharla Murray is the senior election official for the RM. She described the upcoming election.
4: The RM of Dufferin has an election this year for the office of Reeve. The candidates are Cor Lauder and Elaine R. Owen. We also have four council ward races as well across the municipality.
1: To learn more, read the news story on portageonline.com. And Portage La Prairie and Southport have scored 86.35% and earned 5 blooms in the communities in bloom evaluation. Judge Hugh Skinner says the community stood out in several areas.
5: We commend the significant effort invested in creating a GIS database of all the trees in the community, including age, species, and condition.
1: The judges also recognized recreation, environmental initiatives, public spaces, and volunteer involvement. Coco Platts Community Club and Crescent Lake Trail received special mentions. In sports, the Chicago Bears over the Eagles 27-7 in Monday Night Football. And Major League Baseball playoffs get underway today with Game 1 of a wild card matchup between the Chicago White Sox and Houston. First pitch around 4 this afternoon. Access local news anytime and anywhere. 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
1: Skies clearing today with a high of 21. It'll feel like 25 with the Humidex. Tonight, a few clouds with a low of 10. Tomorrow, mix of sun and cloud, the high 17. Thursday, mix of sun and cloud and 16, then sunny on Friday with a high of 18 degrees. 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
2: Clearing today, high of 21, humidex 25, UV index is 4 or moderate. A few clouds tonight, wind will be southwest at 30, and that'll turn light overnight. We'll have a low of 10. Tomorrow, mix of sun and cloud. High of 17, UV index 4 or moderate, and tomorrow night is clear with a low of 5. Thursday, a mix of sun and cloud, high of 16, and Thursday night clear, low of 0. Around the region, Brandon has mist and it's 15, with Winnipeg mostly cloudy and 16. Portage of Prairies partly cloudy, relative humidity's 82%, the temperature 17, and wind is blowing to 17. Stay ahead of the storm and stream us on demand. 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
8: Clearing today, high of 21, humidex 25, UV index is 4 or moderate. A few clouds tonight, wind will be southwest at 30, and that'll turn light overnight. We'll have a low of 10. Tomorrow, mix of sun and cloud. High of 17, UV index 4 or moderate, and tomorrow night is clear with a low of 5. Thursday, a mix of sun and cloud, high of 16, and Thursday night clear, low of 0. Around the region, Brandon has mist and it's 15, with Winnipeg mostly cloudy and 16. Portage of Prairie is partly cloudy, relative humidity is 82%, the temperature 17, and wind is blowing to 17. Stay ahead of the storm and stream us on demand. 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

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Call or text us. See something we should know about? Text us the photo. Your wife just had a baby? 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We'd love to congratulate you and offer up some baby names. 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
3: High of 21 today with a chance of showers or drizzle. Good afternoon, I'm Mike Bloom. RRC Polytech says it's seeing strong enrollment at its Portage campus this fall. Moffitt says there's been particular interest in healthcare and early childhood education programs. He says the demand for trained workers remains high.
4: Our healthcare aid programs really got an increase in enrollment this fall, which is wonderful to see. There's always a high need for healthcare aides in the Southern Health, especially our region.
3: The campus is also looking at adding new programs for fall of next year, pending approval. Tara Lee Simpson is running for Ward 4 and councillor in the rural municipality of Portage La Prairie. The lifelong area resident and long-term agricultural worker says drainage concerns and encouragement from neighbors helped prompt her decision to run. If elected, Simpson says she wants to listen to ratepayers and bring their concerns forward. Delivering better communication will be among the priorities for the RM of St. Francis Xavier following the municipal election process. Reeve Delmer-Knott says council heard that message from residents.
5: They're looking for an improvement for more detailed communications. They're looking for, you know, ensure transparency of the council and ensure that we continue involvement of the communities.
3: Council's also working on its strategic plan, wastewater capacity and drainage issues, as Knott begins his second term as Reeve. The potato giveaway is expected to return to Portage La Prairie for its 10th year, but the date has yet to be set. Mark Peters says the event has grown into a large community giveaway with tens of thousands of pounds of potatoes distributed each year. Peters says it's open to everyone, including people who want to help others. A new date will be announced once the harvest and weather allow for the event to go ahead. A woman was taken to Winnipeg after being struck by a pickup truck at 18th Street Southwest and Saskatchewan Avenue West in Portage yesterday. Portage Fire Department Chief Stephen Moffitt.
6: She was transported to Winnipeg, so it was more serious than it looked.
3: Moffitt says the woman was crossing the street when she was hit. Firefighters assisted with patient care at the scene before paramedics took over. Your local news now. 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UV index is 4 or moderate. A few clouds tonight. Wind will be southwest at 30, and that'll turn light overnight. We'll have a low of 10. Tomorrow, mix of sun and cloud. High of 17, UV index 4 or moderate, and tomorrow night is clear with a low of 5. Thursday, a mix of sun and cloud, high of 16, and Thursday night clear, low of 0. Around the region, Brandon has mist and it's 15, with Winnipeg mostly cloudy and 16. Portage La Prairie is partly cloudy, relative humidity is 82%, the temperature 17, and wind is blowing to 17. Stay ahead of the storm and stream us on demand. 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
3: On the Golden West Radio Money Scope, the TSX is down 124 points. The Dow is down 304. NASDAQ is down 40. The dollar's down 9 points at 70.45 cents U.S. That's the Golden West Radio Money Scope.

0: were Joe Miller, I would be over me too, here on CFRY 920 AM. Well, good afternoon, everybody. Welcome to the new news and information hour. I'm Chris Kitchen, your host, and it's a mostly cloudy lunchtime right now in Portage la Prairie. We're sitting around 18 degrees, looking for that high near 23. We could still see a passing shower this afternoon, but it'll probably end up just not happening. It's going to be a warm finish because we're going to be moving up to about 25 with the humidex. Tonight we're down to about 9. Tomorrow brings a change. Some sunshine to start, more cloud later on, and a cooler high of 17. Coming up this hour, we'll catch you up in the stories in and around Portage in the Central Plains. We'll soon spend some time looking ahead to tomorrow's National Day for Truth and Reconciliation. And, of course, all the farm news and agricultural information that we can give you. Stay with us here on CFRY.
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2: It was a great stinking mess. And then there was the lagoon itself. I'm Ryan Simpson with another story that shaped us with 70 years of news. Right now, Portage la Prairie is preparing for the biggest infrastructure project in its history. An upgrade to the wastewater treatment facility projected to cost more than $250 million. The goal is to treat what leaves the city more effectively before it reaches the Assiniboine River. That challenge, though, has a bit of history. In 1959, Portage la Prairie opened its first sewage lagoon on the northeast edge of the city. It was supposed to help a growing community handle its waste. Former mayor, the late Ian McKenzie, who watched the story unfold, said the idea seemed remarkable at the time.
3: A lagoon was something really out of this world. Who would ever have thought of pouring all the sewage into one great big hole and letting the sun take care of it from there on? The sun took care of it all right and sent the smell all over the city of Portage la Prairie.
2: The smell was hard to miss, but the trouble went beyond the smell. One of its four cells began leaking onto a neighboring property owned by BC pea growers. With the sewage seeping and threatening the seed cleaning mill, action needed to be taken and a lawsuit was filed. That case reached the Supreme Court of Canada. The city eventually bought the company's land and paid a six-figure settlement. Other neighbors filed claims too. And a second lagoon dispute also went all the way to Canada's highest court. McKenzie had a different outlook on the situation.
3: And that's why I think that they had so much trouble in, the courts had so much trouble in trying to finalize blame and so on and so forth. Because every lagoon in the country was stinking. Every lagoon in the country wasn't functioning properly. This one leaked. I don't know what the others were doing, but I know that they were having problems with them all over the country.
2: A new pollution control center and lagoon opened in 1970 to solve the problems, but the old site was called into action briefly again in 1979. A surplus of sewage and high water levels on the Assiniboine River led the city to reopen the old lagoon temporarily. What now looks like an ordinary stretch of land was once the center of a costly lesson in how Portage managed its growth. The old lagoon left a lesson that still matters. What happens after the water leaves our homes matters to our neighbors, our river, and the community that comes next. For 70 years, CFRY has been telling stories that shape Portage la Prairie. This is 70 years of news, and you can read the entire story at portageonline.com.
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1: Dean Brody, where'd you learn to do that? Right here on this Tuesday noon information hour. I'm Chris Kitchen with you. And tomorrow, National Day for Truth and Reconciliation. And right here in Portage, there's an opportunity for all of us to mark it together. It begins with an honor walk. It's going to start at City Hall about 9 o'clock with gatherings planned at the National Indigenous Residential School Museum site throughout the day. The museum stands in the former Portage-La Prairie Residential School building. And tomorrow's events include speakers and food, cultural performances, and so much more. The walk, of course, a chance to honor all the children who never came home and the survivors who did. Families who are still living with the effects of residential schools. Now, you don't have to have the right words. You just got to come ready to walk, listen, and learn. That's happening tomorrow, September the 30th. It's Orange Shirt Day or National Day for Truth and Reconciliation. And again, begins with the honor walk starting at 9 o'clock in the morning at Portage City Hall.
2: Taking a look at your market, starting with canola at Ice Futures Canada, the November contract is up $15.80 at $824.80 per ton. The January contract is up $16.30 at $838.10. At the Minneapolis Grain Exchange, hard red spring wheat for December down 4 cents at $6.98 per bushel. March wheat down 2 cents at $7.21. At the Chicago Board of Trade, corn for December down 2 cents at $5.21 per bushel. March corn down a cent at $5.35. November soybeans up 10 cents at $12.98 per bushel. January soybeans up 11 cents at $13.14. Oats for December up 2 cents at $4.23 per bushel. March oats down half a cent at $4.30. On the livestock markets at the CME, lean hogs for October up 93 cents at $79.18 per hundredweight. December hog contract up $1.28 at $69.68. Live cattle for October up 80 cents at $218.25. And December cattle up 90 cents at $221.70 per hundredweight.
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2: Clearing today, high of 21, humidex 25. UV index is 4 or moderate. A few clouds tonight. Wind will be southwest at 30, and that'll turn light overnight. We'll have a low of 10. Tomorrow, mix of sun and cloud. High of 17, UV index 4 or moderate. And tomorrow night is clear with a low of 5. Thursday, a mix of sun and cloud, high of 16. And Thursday night, clear, low of 0. Around the region, Brandon is cloudy and 15. Winnipeg is cloudy, 17. It's partly cloudy in Portage. Relative humidity is 82%. The temperature's 18. Get the latest forecast at your fingertips. 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

0: There's Mr. Johnny Cash with Du Lord right here on this Tuesday version of the Noon Information Hour. Well, I'm Chris Kitchen here with you, and you're listening to CFRY Real Country Radio. And taking a look at some sports tonight in Manitoba Junior Hockey League, the Neepawa Titans will be visiting the Winkler Flyers, while the Winnipeg Monarchs are on the road against the Northern Manitoba Blizzards. Both games start at 7. And in Major League Baseball playoffs, they begin tonight, they begin this afternoon. The Chicago White Sox are in Houston to face the Astros in Game 1 of their wild card series. The first pitch will be at 4 o'clock. And a heads up for everybody who should be a Terriers fan. Portage travels to Selkirk tomorrow afternoon to take on the Steelers in the orange shirt game. Puck drop will be at 2 o'clock.
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8: High of 21 today with 30% chance of showers or drizzle. Good afternoon, I'm Mike Bloom. RRC's Polytech Portage campus is getting new windows and an updated HVAC system. The work is part of upgrades to the building, which dates back to 1916. Regional campus manager Guy Moffitt says the old windows were due for an upgrade.
9: There were a couple of banks of new windows that were put in, but everything else was really, really close to original.
8: The window work is nearly done while the new HVAC system is already operating in most of the building. Tara Lee Simpson is hoping to bring her agricultural experience to the rural municipality of Portage La Prairie Council table. The Ward 4 candidate has lived in the area for her entire life and worked at Sure Grove Farm Services for 33 years. She says improving drainage is one of the issues that encouraged her to run.
10: Just as I drive down the road, these ditches, they're full of trees and full of grass. I see a lot of farmers struggling with getting their crops off because the water's backed up.
8: ...and bring their concerns forward if elected. The RM of St. Francis Xavier will have a familiar council table following this year's municipal election process. Reeve Delmernot says the acclamation carries an important message from residents.
11: They all got acclaimed. I'm hoping that that indicates trust that the residents have put in their council, so... I'm looking at that as being a very positive thing, actually, yes.
8: Knotts entering his second term as Reeve after previously serving two terms as a councillor, including time as a deputy Reeve. The annual potato giveaway in Portage La Prairie is being postponed this year. Mark Peters says the event was set for Thanksgiving, but wet harvest conditions have made that too difficult. Peters says they're hoping to hold it about 2 weeks after Thanksgiving, weather permitting.
12: We've got a beautiful crop out there. And I'm really excited to get it out of the ground. That's the key, though. We need to get it out of there.
8: The giveaway will still feature red and white potatoes with other vegetables possibly available as well. Voters in the RM of Dufferin will be choosing between an incumbent and a challenger for Reeve in the upcoming municipal election. Sharla Murray is a senior election official for the RM of Dufferin and describes the upcoming election.
13: The candidates are Cor Lauder and Elaine R. Owen. We also have four council ward races as well across the municipality.
8: To learn more, you can check out the full feature at Portage Online or the Portage Online app. A woman was transported to Winnipeg after having been struck by a pickup truck yesterday while crossing Saskatchewan Avenue in Portage La Prairie. Portage Fire Department Captain Stephen Moffitt says firefighters helped with a patient at the scene.
14: A pedestrian was crossing the street and got hit by a pickup truck.
8: The collision happened at 18th Street West and Saskatchewan Avenue, and Moffitt says the woman was later transported to Winnipeg for further medical care. To find more information on these stories, download the Portage Online app. Clearing today, high of 21, humidex 25, UV index is 4 or moderate. A few clouds tonight, wind will be southwest at 30, and that'll turn light overnight. We'll have a low of 10. Tomorrow, mix of sun and cloud. High of 17, UV index 4 or moderate, and tomorrow night is clear with a low of 5. Thursday, a mix of sun and cloud, high of 16, and Thursday night clear, low of 0. Around the region, Brandon is cloudy and 15. Winnipeg is cloudy, 17. It's partly cloudy in Portage. Relative humidity is 82%. The temperature's 18. Get the latest forecast at your fingertips. Download the Portage Online app. I'm Mike Bloom.

0: 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Once again, we look at prediction markets and online betting sites to get some insight into what could happen in the upcoming U.S. midterm elections. Hear more right after this.
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0: 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The November U.S. midterm elections are important because they will decide the outcome for both the U.S. House of Representatives and the Senate and future government policy for the next 2 years. Prediction markets are now pointing to a strong Democratic midterm. Recent Poly Market numbers show Democrats are at 93% chance to win the House and 66% to take the Senate. This is a sharp reversal from last fall when Republicans were around 70% favorites to hold the upper chamber. The biggest surprise is in Texas. A Democrat is now at 62% over the Republican Senate candidate in a state that has not elected a Democrat to the upper chamber in almost 40 years, since 1988. Bottom line, if nothing else, perhaps a Democratic win in the upcoming U.S. midterm elections will create some gridlock and stalemate, so drastic policies won't easily pass through the U.S. legislative process. For unique market insights and financial management strategies to capture market opportunities and manage risk, please connect with me at daviderwin.com or 204-918-2734. Once again, David Derwin, Ventum Financial, a member of the Canadian Investor Protection Fund.
2: After a slow start to the grain shipping year, CN Rail is reporting its first major ramp-up in shipments. According to Vice President Grain, David Shednovic, just over 750,000 tons of grain and processed grain products were shipped the week of September 20th.
3: I expect, and including with the harvest outlook here for this week, at least on the western prairies, we're going to see that standard peak demand through October now that we typically see, and that should stick. If you take a look at, you know, harvest progress regionally and turn that into millions of tons of grain harvested, I mean, there's quite a bit. It's not consistent across regions, but there's enough to keep that flow going here.
2: Harvest delays the last number of weeks across the prairies had been limiting the availability of grain to ship, leading to slower than average movement up until last week. I'm Chris Sumner.
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16: Well, it's 18 degrees right now under some cloudy skies. Humidity currently 82%. We're looking at a little bit of a wind, southwest at 15 kilometers an hour. Expecting a high of 21 today. Humidex will be around 25. Few clouds tonight as we drop down to 10. Mix of sun and cloud tomorrow as we move to a high of 17. Tomorrow night will be clear, low plus 5. And Thursday, mix of sun and cloud with a high of 16. In Brandon right now, it's 15 degrees with cloudy skies. Humidity's 92%. Winnipeg, 17, cloudy. Humidity's 99%. Around the region, Regina is 15 with humidity at 44%. They have cloudy skies. Dauphin is 17 and sunny. 17 and cloudy in Neepawa. Carmen is cloudy at 20. Gimli, 16 and cloudy. And Fisher Branch, partly cloudy at 18. 16 for Oak Point and partly cloudy. Once again, here in Portage, it's 18 degrees, 65 degrees Fahrenheit as we climb towards that high of 21, 82% humidity for this hour.
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2: Welcome to the Prairie Ag Wire for Tuesday, September 29th. I'm Chris Sumner. CN Rail is coming off grain shipment week number 8. That's the week of September 20th. And according to Assistant Vice President Grain David Chevnovic, it was the first big week of grain movement in Western Canada.
3: Yeah, sure thing. So we're recording this on September 28th, and everybody is very familiar, of course, with all the challenges that growers have been experiencing across big areas of the prairies, with harvest being well behind average. It's meant a slower ramp up in grain shipments by rail. It was just this past week, grain shipment week 8, week of September 20th, that CN saw its first big week for grain shipments, just over 750,000 tons of grain and processed grain products. And we expect that really through the balance of the month and into October, just like you'd see it in normal time of year, strong demand expected all the way through, given market conditions and also given that, customers were not able to ramp up their shipments as quickly as they would have liked, given the challenges associated with the harvest coming off.
2: So now that we're starting to see some grain get into the system and, of course, get into your car so it can be shipped to port and customers, do you expect that customers will get back to their regular patterns of, you know, requesting and all that kind of approach? Because you had mentioned that there had been some canceled orders just because the grain wasn't there.
3: You know, grain customers place orders with the best of intentions. We take our preliminary orders on Tuesday and then see how the week goes. And by the time Friday comes around, you finalize the grain shipment program. A lot changes between Tuesday and Friday. Once you accept those orders and plan them, then you're getting into the shipment week. And again, customers are providing the best signal they can. They're placing the orders the way they need them for the grain that they need to ship to come in. And you get into the week of executing. And, well, what was planned versus what materializes can be two very different things depending on harvest activity. You need the right spec to get in the rail car to go to port. All those things drive the level of customer cancellations, and we've seen that, you know, not surprisingly, be higher than average over the past handful of weeks. Customers have been placing those orders. It's been, you know, the numbers are there, but when you get to the final numbers, a number of those car orders shake out because of just stuff that happens, right? And most of it being driven by grain availability or lack thereof.
2: So based on the signals that you're seeing, David, and working under the assumption that at some point we're going to get a stretch of decent harvest weather here across Western Canada, are you feeling like we could see things ramping up in a more consistent basis?
3: Yeah, I expect, and including with the harvest outlook here for this week, at least on the you know, the Western Prairies, that we're going to see that standard, you know, peak demand through October now that we typically see, and that should stick. There's enough harvest coming in. If you take a look at, you know, harvest progress regionally and turn that into millions of tons of grain harvested, I mean, there's quite a bit. It's not consistent across regions, but there's enough to keep that flow going here. Of course, you know, nobody can control the weather. I sure hope that the weather cooperates here on out for everybody out there and that we have an open October. But yeah, based on normal weather, if there was ever such a thing, which we haven't exactly been experiencing, it'll be strong demand for grain movement right through October here.
2: Now, beyond the challenges that we know are a part of harvest when it comes to weather, is there anything else that you're seeing in system right now or out of system, David, that may provide some or lead to some challenges for grain movement as we go toward this final quarter of the year?
3: That's a broad question around, you know, all of the factors that that affect the end-to-end grain supply chain. I think it's fair to say that with a much more diverse product mix this year, generally that leads to a slowing down of the supply chain. And what I mean by that is when you're trying to blend to, you know, export vessel spec and you got to get this train and that train and the next train all there together to blend to make the spec, that can cause a lot of complexity around execution in the supply chain. We're going to see what kind of weather we get and how early winter comes. Right now, our execution has been great from a cycle time perspective. These are probably the fastest cycles we've been turning in 10 years. So taking the resources that you've got and spinning them as fast as you can, that creates capacity. You got to have the ports being able to keep up as well to be able to take advantage of that. And that's also subject to change too. You know, we haven't experienced any major mainline disruptions, anything of that nature, because that puts a big cramp into things when you're really busy and those, you know, always expect the unexpected.
2: I'll wrap up with this, David, and I do say this somewhat tongue in cheek, but I know there's definitely more than a grain of fact to it. And, you know, from a grain movement perspective, really winter can stay away as long as we possibly could hold off, particularly going through those passes in the mountains so that we could assist in, you know, just getting things where it needs to go.
3: CN will be filing its winter plan here shortly with the Minister of Transport. It details all of the action items that CN can take to mitigate the impact of extreme cold, you know, avalanche risks in the mountains, all those things. Minus 40 is minus 40 at the end of the day. It affects every aspect of the supply chain from getting the truck started to having the right conditions for folks loading grain in the country to be able to operate, especially around extreme wind chill. And then it's a steel-on-steel business. And when you have that, moving grain by rail, things are going to wear out and break, and we try to take as all the actions we can to mitigate those impacts.
2: David Shednovic is Assistant Vice President Grain for CN Rail, joining us with an update on grain movement in Western Canada at the conclusion of grain shipment week number 8. For Prairie Ag Wire, I'm Chris Sumner.
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1: High of 21 today with a chance of showers or drizzle. Good afternoon, I'm Mike Bloom. RRC Polytech says it's seeing strong enrollment at its Portage campus this fall. Moffitt says there's been particular interest in healthcare and early childhood education programs. He says the demand for trained workers remains high.
2: Our healthcare aid programs really got an increase in enrollment this fall, which is wonderful to see. There's always a high need for healthcare aides in the Southern Health, especially our region.
1: The campus is also looking at adding new programs for fall of next year, pending approval. Tara Lee Simpson is running for Ward 4 and councillor in the rural municipality of Portage La Prairie. The lifelong area resident and long-term agricultural worker says drainage concerns and encouragement from neighbors helped prompt her decision to run. If elected, Simpson says she wants to listen to ratepayers and bring their concerns forward. Delivering better communication will be among the priorities for the RM of St. Francis Xavier following the municipal election process. Reeve Delmer-Knott says council heard that message from residents.
3: They're looking for an improvement for more detailed communications. They're looking for, you know, ensure transparency of the council and ensure that we continue involvement of the communities.
1: Council's also working on its strategic plan, wastewater capacity and drainage issues as Knott begins his second term as Reeve. The potato giveaway is expected to return to Portage La Prairie for its 10th year, but the date has yet to be set. Mark Peters says the event has grown into a large community giveaway with tens of thousands of pounds of potatoes distributed each year. Peters says it's open to everyone, including people who want to help others. A new date will be announced once the harvest and weather allow for the event to go ahead. A woman was taken to Winnipeg after being struck by a pickup truck at 18th Street Southwest and Saskatchewan Avenue West in Portage yesterday. Portage Fire Department Chief Stephen Moffitt.
4: She was transported to Winnipeg, so it was more serious than it looked.
1: Moffitt says the woman was crossing the street when she was hit. Firefighters assisted with patient care at the scene before paramedics took over. Your local news now. 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UV index is 4 or moderate. A few clouds tonight. Wind will be southwest at 30, and that'll turn light overnight. We'll have a low of 10. Tomorrow, mix of sun and cloud. High of 17, UV index 4 or moderate. And tomorrow night is clear with a low of 5. Thursday, a mix of sun and cloud. High of 16, and Thursday night clear, low of 0. Around the region, Brandon is cloudy and 15. Winnipeg is cloudy, 17. It's partly cloudy in Portage. Relative humidity is 82%. The temperature is 18. Get the latest forecast at your fingertips. 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
1: 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The Dow is down 296. NASDAQ is down 51. And the dollar is down 11 points at 70.43 cents U.S. That's the Golden West Radio Money Scope.

0: My Kind of Love, right here on CFRY, Real Country Radio. It's a Tuesday afternoon. We're into the 1 o'clock hour. It's September 29th. I mean, in 2 days, October has officially arrived. It's hard to believe that September is already over. School's already gone into session for a couple of weeks. A lot of people doing their fall activities, football, hockey, all those kind of things have kicked off. And some of the, even the newer ones are probably a week or so under the belt, as it were. Man, we're going to have Thanksgiving before we know it, Halloween, and then it'll be November. And you know what that means. Chance of flurries grows even worse. Are we going to get some flurries in the next couple of days? Probably not, but we'll see with the weather coming up next.
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0: Love's Got a Hold on You from Alan Jackson right here on CFRY, Real Country Radio. Well, tomorrow we will not be opening the CFRY General Store. 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We'll be back on Friday from 1:10 to 1:30. So if you've got anything you want to buy, sell, rent, trade, swap, or even give away, make sure you call us, the Girard Metal Hotline at 204-239-2960.
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3: Clearing today, high of 21, humidex 25, UV index is 4 or moderate. A few clouds tonight, wind will be southwest at 30, and that'll turn light overnight. We'll have a low of 10. Tomorrow, mix of sun and cloud. High of 17, UV index 4 or moderate, and tomorrow night is clear with a low of 5. Thursday, a mix of sun and cloud, high of 16, and Thursday night clear, low of 0. Around the region, Brandon is sunny and 18. Winnipeg is partly cloudy and 19. Port of the Prairie is mostly cloudy. Relative humidity is 75%. Temperature is 20. And it's feeling like 25 with humidity. 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

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It's

0: That's Gord Bamford, Drink Along Song, as we continue here on our 1 o'clock hour. I'm Chris Kitchen with you on this Tuesday afternoon. Tomorrow, Truth and Reconciliation Day, otherwise known as Orange Shirt Day. Lots of big things going on to kind of give you an idea what Truth and Reconciliation really is all about. You can kick things off at 8 tomorrow morning as people gather in that little park downtown. And then there's going to be a march to City Hall for a ceremony. And that happens about 9 o'clock, so if you want to join up there, or head on from there and the walk to the Residential School Museum. And there will be activities going on there for the rest of the day, as well as an opportunity to tour the museum and see what truth and reconciliation means through the eyes of the people themselves. That's Truth and Reconciliation Day tomorrow. Make sure you check it out.
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4: Clearing today, high of 21, humidex 25, UV index is 4 or moderate. A few clouds tonight, wind will be southwest at 30, and that'll turn light overnight. We'll have a low of 10. Tomorrow, mix of sun and cloud. High of 17, UV index 4 or moderate, and tomorrow night is clear with a low of 5. Thursday, a mix of sun and cloud, high of 16, and Thursday night clear, low of 0. Around the region, Brandon is sunny and 18. Winnipeg is partly cloudy and 19. Portage of Prairie is mostly cloudy. Relative humidity is 75%, temperature is 20, and it's feeling like 25 with humidity. 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

0: Anita Paris, Here Comes My Baby, right here on CFRY. Well, that's it for me. I'm going to wrap things up here on this Tuesday afternoon, hoping things will go well for you the rest of the day. Coming up next, Brittany Boschman will be in to give you a part of your afternoon with more great music, news, sports, weather, and information.
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1: High of 21 today with 30% chance of showers or drizzle. Good afternoon, I'm Mike Bloom. RRC's Polytech Portage campus is getting new windows and an updated HVAC system. The work is part of upgrades to the building, which dates back to 1916. Regional campus manager Guy Moffitt says the old windows were due for an upgrade.
2: There were a couple of banks of new windows that were put in, but everything else was really, really close to original.
1: The window work is nearly done while the new HVAC system is already operating in most of the building. Tara Lee Simpson is hoping to bring her agricultural experience to the rural municipality of Portage La Prairie Council table. The Ward 4 candidate has lived in the area for her entire life and worked at Sure Grow Farm Services for 33 years. She says improving drainage is one of the issues that encouraged her to run.
3: Just as I drive down the road, these ditches, they're full of trees and full of grass. I see a lot of farmers struggling with getting their crops off because the water's backed up into their field.
1: Simpson says she hopes to listen to ratepayers and bring their concerns forward if elected. The RM of St. Francis Xavier will have a familiar council table following this year's municipal election process. Reeve Delmernot says the acclamation carries an important message from residents.
4: We all got acclaimed. I'm hoping that that indicates trust that the residents have put in their council. So I'm looking at that as being a very positive thing, actually, yes.
1: Knott's entering his second term as Reeve after previously serving two terms as a councillor, including time as a deputy Reeve. The annual potato giveaway in Portage La Prairie is being postponed this year. Mark Peters says the event was set for Thanksgiving, but wet harvest conditions have made that too difficult. Peters says they're hoping to hold it about 2 weeks after Thanksgiving, weather permitting.
5: We've got a beautiful crop out there, and I'm really excited to get it out of the ground. That's the key, though. We need to get it out of there.
1: The giveaway will still feature red and white potatoes with other vegetables possibly available as well. Voters in the RM of Dufferin will be choosing between an incumbent and a challenger for Reeve in the upcoming municipal election. Sharla Murray is the senior election official for the RM of Dufferin and describes the upcoming election.
6: The candidates are Cor Lauder and Elaine R. Owen. We also have four council ward races as well across the municipality.
1: To learn more, you can check out the full feature at Portage Online or the Portage Online app. A woman was transported to Winnipeg after having been struck by a pickup truck yesterday while crossing Saskatchewan Avenue in Portage La Prairie. Portage Fire Department Captain Stephen Moffitt says firefighters helped with a patient at the scene.
7: A pedestrian was crossing the street and got hit by a pickup truck.
1: The collision happened at 18th Street West and Saskatchewan Avenue, and Moffitt says the woman was later transported to Winnipeg for further medical care. To find more information on these stories, download the Portage Online app. Clearing today, high of 21, humidex 25. UV index is 4 or moderate. A few clouds tonight. Wind will be southwest at 30, and that'll turn light overnight. We'll have a low of 10. Tomorrow, mix of sun and cloud. High of 17, UV index 4 or moderate. And tomorrow night is clear with a low of 5. Thursday, a mix of sun and cloud, high of 16, and Thursday night clear, low of 0. Around the region, Brandon is sunny and 18. Winnipeg is partly cloudy and 19. Portage La Prairie is mostly cloudy. Relative humidity is 75%, temperature is 20, and it's feeling like 25 with humidity. 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
1: On the Golden West Radio Money Scope, the TSX is down 70 points. The Dow is down 220. The NASDAQ is down 17. And the dollar's down 4/100ths at 70.5 cents U.S. That's the Golden West Radio Money Scope.

Good afternoon, and just after 2 o'clock here in Portage La Prairie, we're sitting at 19 degrees. Now, our high today is 21, although with the Humidex, it'll feel like 25 degrees. Now, wind is coming out of the southwest at 20 kilometers an hour. Tonight, a few clouds, wind southwest 30, becoming light overnight, and a low of 10. Tomorrow, mix of sun and cloud, wind becoming northwest 30 early in the afternoon, and a high of 17. Tomorrow night, clear and a low of plus 5.

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5: Clearing today, high of 21, humidex 25. UV index is 4 or moderate. A few clouds tonight. Wind will be southwest at 30, and that'll turn light overnight. We'll have a low of 10. Tomorrow, mix of sun and cloud. High of 17, UV index 4 or moderate. And tomorrow night is clear with a low of 5. Thursday, a mix of sun and cloud, high of 16, and Thursday night clear, low of 0. Around the region, Brandon is mostly cloudy and 21. Winnipeg, mostly cloudy and 20. Portage of Prairie is mostly cloudy, relative humidity 70%. Temperatures 21 and the humidex is 25. 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

0: on CFRY 920. Well, tomorrow is the National Day for Truth and Reconciliation here in Portage La Prairie, and you're invited to come together to honor survivors, remember the children who never returned home, and take time to reflect on the ongoing journey of truth, healing, and reconciliation. Now, the National Indigenous Residential School Museum of Canada will be open to visitors throughout the day from 10 a.m. to 3 p.m. at 5000 Crescent Road West. And if you'd like to be a part of the Reconciliation Walk, it begins at City Hall at 9 a.m. and the walk will continue to the museum. So mark your calendars, wear orange, bring your family out, and walk with us as we come together to listen, remember, and reflect.
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10: Clearing today, high of 21, humidex 25, UV index is 4 or moderate. A few clouds tonight, wind will be southwest at 30, and that'll turn light overnight. We'll have a low of 10. Tomorrow, mix of sun and cloud, high of 17, UV index 4 or moderate, and tomorrow night is clear with a low of 5. Thursday, a mix of sun and cloud, high of 16, and Thursday night clear, low of 0. Around the region, Brandon is mostly cloudy and 21. Winnipeg, mostly cloudy and 20. Portage la Prairie is mostly cloudy. Relative humidity, 70%. Temperatures 21 and the humidex is 25. 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

0: Paul Brandt, Canadian Man, on CFRY 920. Well, that's it for me today. I'm Brittany Boschman. I hope you have a great rest of your day today. And remember, tomorrow is the National Day of Truth and Reconciliation. So take a moment, pause, and remember why we are orange and why this day is so important.
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1: High of 21 today with a chance of showers or drizzle. Good afternoon, I'm Mike Bloom. RRC Polytech says it's seeing strong enrollment at its Portage campus this fall. Moffitt says there's been particular interest in healthcare and early childhood education programs. He says the demand for trained workers remains high.
2: Our healthcare aid programs really got an increase in enrollment this fall, which is wonderful to see. There's always a high need for healthcare aides in the Southern Health, especially our region.
1: The campus is also looking at adding new programs for fall of next year, pending approval. Tara Lee Simpson is running for Ward 4 and councillor in the rural municipality of Portage La Prairie. The lifelong area resident and long-term agricultural worker says drainage concerns and encouragement from neighbors helped prompt her decision to run. If elected, Simpson says she wants to listen to ratepayers and bring their concerns forward. Delivering better communication will be among the priorities for the RM of St. Francis Xavier following the municipal election process. Reeve Delmer-Knott says council heard that message from residents.
3: They're looking for an improvement for more detailed communications. They're looking for, you know, ensure transparency of the council and issues. They're looking for, you know, ensure transparency of the council and ensure that we continue involvement of the communities.
1: Councils.
3: They're looking for an improvement for more detailed communications. They're looking for, you know, ensure transparency of the more detailed communications. They're looking for, you know, ensure transparency of the council and ensure that we continue involvement of the community.

0: A high of 21, humidex 25. UV index is 4 or moderate. A few clouds tonight. Wind will be southwest at 30, and that'll turn light overnight. We'll have a low of 10. Tomorrow, mix of sun and cloud. High of 17, UV index 4 or moderate. And tomorrow night is clear with a low of 5. Thursday, a mix of sun and cloud. High of 16, and Thursday night clear, low of 0. Around the region, Brandon is mostly cloudy and 21. Winnipeg, mostly cloudy and 20. Portage la Prairie is mostly cloudy. Relative humidity 70%. Temperatures 21 and the humidex is 25. 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
0: On the Golden West Radio Money Scope, the TSX is down 75 points. The Dow is down 117. NASDAQ is up 4. And the dollar's down 2 points at 70.52 cents U.S. That's the Golden West Radio Money Scope.

0: That was Memory Lane on CFRY. Good afternoon. I'm Tristan Sokolowski, and we're into the final couple hours of the workday. And if you've been waiting for that afternoon feeling to finally kick in, here we are. We got a pretty nice fall afternoon ahead of us after that cloudy start this morning. September is winding down. October is basically standing at the door. And there's a lot happening around town as we head into the new month. So whether you're finishing up work, picking up the kids from school, running errands, or just enjoying a little bit of time outside, I'll try to keep you company throughout the afternoon.
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0: That was Don't It Make My Brown Eyes Blue on CFRY. Well, there's something about the first real fall afternoons where you suddenly realize you need to get your outdoor stuff figured out. The summer chairs are still sitting outside. There's probably something in the garage that shouldn't be there anymore. And somewhere there's a barbecue that you're pretending you'll use at least 5 more times. And then winter shows up and suddenly you're wondering why you didn't deal with any of it. So if you're enjoying this 21 degree afternoon, maybe take 5 minutes and look around the yard. Or just enjoy the weather and worry about it tomorrow, because that works too. I'm Tristan Sokolowski, and let's keep it right here for some more great music coming your way in just a few minutes.
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10: Clearing today, high of 21, humidex 25. UV index is 4 or moderate. A few clouds tonight. Wind will be southwest at 30, and that'll turn light overnight. We'll have a low of 10. Tomorrow, mix of sun and cloud. High of 17, UV index 4 or moderate, and tomorrow night is clear with a low of 5. Thursday, a mix of sun and cloud, high of 16, and Thursday night clear, low of 0. Around the region, Brandon is mostly cloudy and 21. Winnipeg, mostly cloudy and 20. Portage la Prairie is mostly cloudy, relative humidity 70%, temperatures 21, and the humidex is 25. 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

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Because, hey, it's called news, not olds. 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

0: That was The Wait on CFRY. Tomorrow is National Day for Truth and Reconciliation, and there are several events happening around Portage. A reconciliation walk will leave from Portage City Hall at 9 a.m. and head towards the National Residential School Museum. There will be an opening prayer and ceremony at 10 a.m., followed by a barbecue lunch at noon and powwow demonstrations and teachings from 1 to 3. The event information also includes language bingo, trivia, face painting, a scavenger hunt, and more. Mental health supports and security will be on site. So if you're looking for something to partake in tomorrow, make sure you head on down for the walk at 9 a.m.
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10: Clearing today, high of 21, humidex 25, UV index is 4 or moderate. A few clouds tonight, wind will be southwest at 30, and that'll turn light overnight. We'll have a low of 10. Tomorrow, mix of sun and cloud. High of 17, UV index 4 or moderate, and tomorrow night is clear with a low of 5. Thursday, a mix of sun and cloud, high of 16, and Thursday night clear, low of 0. Around the region, Brandon is mostly cloudy and 21. Winnipeg, mostly cloudy and 20. Portage of Prairie is mostly cloudy. Relative humidity 70%. Temperatures 21 and the humidex is 25. 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

0: That was Magic in the Music by Seaweed Band on CFRY. You know what I love about this time of year? The fact that you can actually start planning your evening around being outside without immediately checking whether you're going to melt. Summer can be great, but sometimes you walk outside and the air feels like a warm blanket. Fall gives you that nice middle ground, a little breeze, comfortable temperatures, the leaves changing, and the sun still hanging around for a little while. It's probably one of the best times of the year to go for a walk, take the dog out, or just sit outside for a bit before dinner. I'm Tristan Sokolowski, and let's keep it right here this afternoon for some more great music coming your way in just a few minutes.
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0: 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Portage Online News.
1: Good evening, I'm Mike Bloom. Lavrandre MLA Conrad Narth says he does not intend to run for permanent leader of the Manitoba PCs after being named interim leader.
2: It isn't my intention to run for the leadership of the PC Party of Manitoba. I'm here to work to find the best representative and the next premier of Manitoba.
1: He says also representing Lavrandre remains his first priority. Portage Prairie City Council has deferred a decision on a conditional use application for West End Daycare. Reporter Corey Knute has the details.
3: The application would allow the daycare to operate in a C3 commercial zone and could clear the way for future development. West End Daycare currently serves up to 70 children with 27 staff members on a rotating basis. Council wants a parking review before making a decision. From the Portage Online newsroom, I'm Corey Knute.
1: Manitoba First Nations police are warning about a substance being sold as cocaine that reportedly contains extremely high levels of levamisole. Two samples tested by Health Canada's Drug Analysis Services reportedly contained high levels of the veterinary deworming medication. Police say users have reported illness and skin lesions. Anyone who finds the substance should contact police for safe disposal. Red River College Polytech's Portage campus is getting new windows and an updated HVAC system. The work is part of upgrades to the building, which dates back to 1916. Regional Campus Manager Guy Moffitt says the old windows were due for an upgrade. The window work is nearly done while the new HVAC system is already operating in most of the building. Tara Lee Simpson is running for Ward 4 councillor in the rural municipality of Portage la Prairie. The lifelong area resident and longtime agricultural worker says drainage concerns and encouragement from neighbors helped prompt her decision to run. If elected, Simpson says she wants to listen to ratepayers and bring their concerns forward. A woman was transported to Winnipeg after being struck by a pickup truck yesterday while crossing Saskatchewan Avenue in Portage la Prairie. That collision happened at 18th Street West and Saskatchewan Avenue with police, paramedics, and firefighters responding. Breaking news at your fingertips, and for instant updates, download the Portage Online app. Clearing early this evening and a low of 9. Tomorrow, increasing cloudiness, high of 16 with UV index 4 or moderate. Tomorrow night, clearing, low of 4. Thursday, sunny with a high of 15, and Thursday night is clear with a low of 1. Around the region, Brandon is mostly cloudy and 16. Winnipeg, light rain and 15. Mostly cloudy in Portage. Relative humidity is 79%. The temperature is 16. Exclusive contests and personalized weather updates await. 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On the Golden West Radio Money Scope, the TSX closed down at 29. The Dow is down 130 and NASDAQ is down 29. The dollar's down 9 points at 70.46 cents US. That's the Golden West Radio Money Scope.

0: That was Like Jesus Does by Eric Church on CFRY. Well, we're getting into that 4 o'clock hour now, and if you're just finishing up work, you can officially start thinking about what comes next. Maybe it's supper. Maybe it's errands. Maybe it's getting the kids to their next activity. Or maybe you're lucky enough to have absolutely nothing planned tonight. Those are the best nights sometimes. Just get home, get comfortable, and enjoy a quiet evening. And with a high around 21 today, it's actually a pretty nice day to spend a little time outside before the sun goes down. I'm Tristan Sokolowski, and let's keep it right here this afternoon for some more great music coming your way in just a little bit.
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0: That was When It's Love by Dawn Williams on CFRY. Well, if you're already looking ahead to the weekend, there are a few things to put on the calendar. Come Try Ringette is happening Saturday morning at Stride Arena from 10:30 to 11:30. Saturday afternoon, there's an old-fashioned tea at McKenzie United Church from 2 to 4, hosted by Central Plains Cancer Services and McKenzie United Church. And Sunday brings the Edwin Fall Supper, running from 4:30 to 6:30. So October is starting off with plenty to do around the community.
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3: Clearing early this evening and a low of 9. Tomorrow, increasing cloudiness, high of 16 with UV index 4 or moderate. Tomorrow night, clearing, low of 4. Thursday, sunny with a high of 15, and Thursday night is clear with a low of 1. 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

0: That was Fly Girl on CFRY. Can we talk about how quickly a week can change once you hit Tuesday afternoon? Monday feels like it lasts approximately 9 years, and then suddenly it's Tuesday afternoon and you're thinking, all right, Friday isn't that far away. And honestly, that's the motivation we need. We're already past Monday, Wednesday is next, Thursday after that, and then eventually we get to Friday. So wherever you are right now, keep going. You're closer to the weekend than you were this morning. I'm Tristan Sokolowski, and let's keep it right here for some more great music coming your way in just a few minutes.
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10: Clearing early this evening and a low of 9. Tomorrow, increasing cloudiness, high of 16 with UV index 4 or moderate. Tomorrow night, clearing, low of 4. Thursday, sunny with a high of 15, and Thursday night is clear with a low of 1. 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

0: That was Down by Gord Branford on CFRY. Well, that is it for me this afternoon. I hope you guys had a great Tuesday. Enjoy the fall weather. And let's make sure we get out there tomorrow and celebrate truth and reconciliation. But thank you so much for spending part of your day here with us. And let's try to keep it right here for some more great music coming your way right here on CFRY.
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1: Good evening, I'm Mike Bloom. Lavarandre MLA Conrad Narth has been named interim leader of the Progressive Conservative Party. The move comes one day after Abhi Khan announced he would be stepping down from that role and would serve as an independent. Narth says he's grateful for the trust and confidence of his colleagues. The Manitoba Legislature returned for the fall legislation session today. Portage La Prairie City Administration is meeting with local vehicle-for-hire companies this week. Here's Portage Online's Corey Knute with the details.
2: The meetings are to gather feedback on a proposed bylaw that received first reading September 8th. The feedback will be considered before the vehicle-for-hire bylaw returns to council. That could happen as early as October 13th. From the Portage Online Newsroom, I'm Corey Knute.
1: Spruce Plains RCMP say two stolen tractor radiators were recovered during a high-speed vehicle stop on Highway 352. Police responded to a theft reported in the arm of Glenella Lansdowne Friday night and then spotted a vehicle matching the description. The driver was arrested on an unrelated warrant. 35-year-old Stephen Brown is charged with theft under $5,000. RRC Polytech says it's seeing strong enrollment at its Portage campus this fall. Regional Campus Manager Guy Moffitt says there's been particular interest in healthcare and early childhood education programs. He notes the demand for trained workers remains high.
3: Our healthcare aid programs really got an increase in enrollment this fall, which is wonderful to see. There's always a high need for healthcare aides in the Southern Health, especially our region.
1: The campus is also looking at adding new programs for the fall of next year, pending approval. Tara Lee Simpson is running for Ward 4 councillor in the rural municipality of Portage La Prairie. The lifelong area resident and longtime agricultural worker says drainage concerns and encouragement from neighbors helped prompt her decision to run. If elected, she says she wants to listen to ratepayers and bring their concerns forward. A woman was taken to Winnipeg after being struck by a pickup truck at 18th Street West and Saskatchewan Avenue in Portage yesterday. Here's Portage Fire Department Captain Stephen Moffitt.
4: She was transported to Winnipeg, so it was more serious than it looked.
1: He adds the woman was crossing the street when she was hit. Firefighters assisted with patient care at the scene before paramedics took over. Stay informed and entertained on the go. Download the Portage Online app. Clearing early this evening and a low of 9. Tomorrow, increasing cloudiness, high of 16 with UV index 4 or moderate. Tomorrow night, clearing, low of 4. Thursday, sunny with a high of 15, and Thursday night is clear with a low of 1. 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

0: like to call it the drive at 5 for all those out on the highways in Manitoba, maybe heading home from work, heading back to where they started their day, whether that be west out onto the Trans-Canada Highway through McGregor-Austin up along Highway 16, Gladstone-Nipawa area. If you're headed in the other direction, Ely, Winnipeg, up through the Interlake, along Highway 2, St. Claude, Treherne, Holland, down in the Notre Dame area, wherever you happen to be tuned in, we're glad to have you along. It's Manitoba's longest-running country music station with another story that shaped us coming up in just a moment, presented by Ingram's Plumbing and Heating, Central Plains Muscle Therapy, part of our 70th as well, Simplot, and Miller Pressey Selinger Law Office. We've got some great music on the way this hour as we get you set for a Tuesday night as well with Vince Gill, the Roadhammers. We'll hear from the Gatlin brothers, taking us back in time and more.
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0: It was a great stinking mess. And then there was the lagoon itself. I'm Ryan Simpson with another story that shaped us with 70 years of news. Right now, Portage La Prairie is preparing for the biggest infrastructure project in its history. An upgrade to the wastewater treatment facility projected to cost more than $250 million. The goal is to treat what leaves the city more effectively before it reaches the Assiniboine River. That challenge, though, has a bit of history. In 1959, Portage La Prairie opened its first sewage lagoon on the northeast edge of the city. It was supposed to help a growing community handle its waste. Former mayor, the late Ian McKenzie, who watched the story unfold, said the idea seemed remarkable at the time.
2: A lagoon was something really out of this world. Who would ever have thought of pouring all the sewage into one great big hole and letting the sun take care of it from there on? The sun took care of it, all right, and sent the smell all over the city of Portage La Prairie.
0: The smell was hard to miss, but the trouble went beyond the smell. One of its four cells began leaking onto a neighboring property owned by BC pea growers. With the sewage seeping and threatening the seed cleaning mill, action needed to be taken and a lawsuit was filed. That case reached the Supreme Court of Canada. The city eventually bought the company's land and paid a six-figure settlement. Other neighbors filed claims too. And a second lagoon dispute also went all the way to Canada's highest court. McKenzie had a different outlook on the situation.
2: And that's why I think that they had so much trouble in, the courts had so much trouble in trying to finalize blame and so on and so forth, because every lagoon in the country was stinking. Every lagoon in the country wasn't functioning properly. This one leaked. I don't know what the others were doing, but I know that they were having problems with them all over the country.
0: A new pollution control center and lagoon opened in 1970 to solve the problems, but the old site was called into action briefly again in 1979. A surplus of sewage at high water levels on the Assiniboine River led the city to reopen the old lagoon temporarily. What now looks like an ordinary stretch of land was once the center of a costly lesson in how Portage managed its growth. The old lagoon left a lesson that still matters. What happens after the water leaves our homes matters to our neighbors, our river, and the community that comes next. For 70 years, CFRY has been telling stories that shape Portage La Prairie. This is 70 years of news, and you can read the entire story at PortageOnline.com.
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0: 920 CFRY. There's a fire in the night. That is Alabama. Well, a fiery night coming up tonight in the world of sports. We got a couple of interesting things going on, including Major League Baseball playoffs now underway. In fact, the Chicago White Sox and Houston playing right now. Got a couple of games in the Manitoba Junior Hockey League tonight. Nipawa is at Winkler, and the Winnipeg Monarchs up north to play the Northern Manitoba Blizzard. Portage Terriers with an afternoon game tomorrow in Selkirk. This is for National Day for Truth and Reconciliation, the afternoon start. And 2 o'clock, that game, you'll be able to listen to it right here on CFRY, the high-tech quality manufacturing pregame show at 1:50 tomorrow. But for hockey fans, it's the start of another NHL season. The Carolina Hurricanes and Florida Panthers on the ice already to start the year. One of the big highlight games tonight includes Toronto and the Montreal Canadiens. The NHL is back.
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2: Clearing early this evening and a low of 9. Tomorrow increasing cloudiness, high of 16 with UV index 4 or moderate. Tomorrow night clearing, low of 4. Thursday sunny with a high of 15, and Thursday night is clear with a low of 1. 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

0: 920 CFRY, Jimmy Rankin here in my heart. Miranda Lambert before that with Carrie Underwood. Something Bad. Going to take a look at the forecast in just a moment, and it does look like it should be pretty nice tomorrow, which is great for the Truth and Reconciliation Day events that are happening in the area. Dakota Teepee with some events, Log Plain in Portage. People can gather as early as 8 a.m. at Vopney Park for some morning refreshments. Head over to City Hall. This will start at 9 o'clock with the Reconciliation Walk from Portage City Hall over to the Residential Museum. So a great walk along the lake. At the museum, they'll have a bit of an opening prayer, an opening ceremony at 10, with a barbecue lunch at noon, and lots of family activities right through the day. This is happening in Portage La Prairie tomorrow for National Day for Truth and Reconciliation.
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9: Clearing early this evening and a low of 9. Tomorrow, increasing cloudiness, high of 16 with UV index 4 or moderate. Tomorrow night, clearing, low of 4. Thursday, sunny with a high of 15, and Thursday night is clear with a low of 1. 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

0: It is the Roadhammers and Goodbye Dust, CFRY. What's on the menu tonight? What's for supper? Well, there's lots of great choices in and around Portage La Prairie. How about Pizza Hut? 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
1: Good evening, I'm Mike Bloom. LaVerandre MLA Conrad Narth says he does not intend to run for permanent leader of the Manitoba PCs after being named interim leader.
2: It isn't my intention to run for the leadership of the PC Party of Manitoba. I'm here to work to find the best representative and the next premier of Manitoba.
1: He says also representing LaVerandre remains his first priority. Portage La Prairie City Council has deferred a decision on a conditional use application for West End Daycare. Reporter Corey Knute has the details.
3: The application would allow the daycare to operate in a C3 commercial zone and could clear the way for future development. West End Daycare currently serves up to 70 children with 27 staff members on a rotating basis. Council wants a parking review before making a decision. From the Portage Online newsroom, I'm Corey Knute.
1: Manitoba First Nations police are warning about a substance being sold as cocaine that reportedly contains extremely high levels of levamisole. Two samples tested by Health Canada's Drug Analysis Services reportedly contained high levels of the veterinary deworming medication. Police say users have reported illness and skin lesions. Anyone who finds the substance should contact police for safe disposal. Red River College Polytech's Portage campus is getting new windows and an updated HVAC system. The work is part of upgrades to the building, which dates back to 1916. Regional campus manager Guy Moffat says the old windows were due for an upgrade. The window work is nearly done while the new HVAC system is already operating in most of the building. Tara Lee Simpson is running for Ward 4 councillor in the rural municipality of Portage La Prairie. The lifelong area resident and longtime agricultural worker says drainage concerns and encouragement from neighbors helped prompt her decision to run. If elected, Simpson says she wants to listen to ratepayers and bring their concerns forward. A woman was transported to Winnipeg after being struck by a pickup truck yesterday while crossing Saskatchewan Avenue in Portage La Prairie. That collision happened at 18th Street West and Saskatchewan Avenue with police, paramedics, and firefighters responding. Breaking news at your fingertips, and for instant updates, download the Portage Online app. Clearing early this evening and a low of 9. Tomorrow, increasing cloudiness, high of 16 with UV index 4 or moderate. Tomorrow night, clearing, low of 4. Thursday, sunny with a high of 15, and Thursday night is clear with a low of 1. 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
4: Clearing early this evening and a low of 9. Tomorrow, increasing cloudiness, high of 16 with UV index 4 or moderate. Tomorrow night, clearing, low of 4. Thursday, sunny with a high of 15, and Thursday night is clear with a low of 1. 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
2: Clearing early this evening and a low of 9.

Tomorrow, increasing cloudiness, high of 16 with UV index 4 or moderate. Tomorrow night, clearing, low of 4. Thursday, sunny with a high of 15, and Thursday night is clear with a low of 1. 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
1: Good evening, I'm Mike Bloom. Lavarandre MLA Conrad Narth has been named interim leader of the Progressive Conservative Party. The move comes one day after Abhi Khan announced he would be stepping down from that role and would serve as an independent. Narth says he's grateful for the trust and confidence of his colleagues. The Manitoba Legislature returned for the fall legislation session today. Portage La Prairie City Administration is meeting with local vehicle-for-hire companies this week. Here's Portage Online's Corey Canute with the details.
2: The meetings are to gather feedback on a proposed bylaw that received first reading September 8th. The feedback will be considered before the vehicle-for-hire bylaw returns to council. That could happen as early as October 13th. From the Portage Online Newsroom, I'm Corey Canute.
1: Spruce Plains RCMP say two stolen tractor radiators were recovered during a high-speed vehicle stop on Highway 352. Police responded to a theft reported in the arm of Glenella Lansdowne Friday night and then spotted a vehicle matching the description. The driver was arrested on an unrelated warrant. 35-year-old Stephen Brown is charged with theft under $5,000. RRC Polytech says it's seeing strong enrollment at its Portage campus this fall. Regional Campus Manager Guy Moffitt says there's been particular interest in healthcare and early childhood education programs. He notes the demand for trained workers remains high.
3: Our healthcare aid programs really got an increase in enrollment this fall, which is wonderful to see. There's always a high need for healthcare aides in the Southern Health, especially our region.
1: The campus is also looking at adding new programs for the fall of next year, pending approval. Tara Lee Simpson is running for Ward 4 councillor in the rural municipality of Portage La Prairie. The lifelong area resident and longtime agricultural worker says drainage concerns and encouragement from neighbors helped prompt her decision to run. If elected, she says she wants to listen to ratepayers and bring their concerns forward. A woman was taken to Winnipeg after being struck by a pickup truck at 18th Street West and Saskatchewan Avenue in Portage yesterday. Here's Portage Fire Department Captain Stephen Moffitt.
4: She was transported to Winnipeg, so it was more serious than it looked.
1: He adds the woman was crossing the street when she was hit. Firefighters assisted with patient care at the scene before paramedics took over. Stay informed and entertained on the go. Download the Portage Online app. Clearing early this evening and a low of 9. Tomorrow, increasing cloudiness, high of 16 with UV index 4 or moderate. Tomorrow night, clearing, low of 4. Thursday, sunny with a high of 15, and Thursday night is clear with a low of 1. 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